0: 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CILT is a proud part of Golden West, connecting communities. 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
1: Good evening, I'm Judy Peters. Showers tonight with overnight fog patches. Your forecast details are coming up after the news. At a public meeting this week, the Hanover School Board rescinded its mature minor motion. That follows a directive from Manitoba's education minister. We get more from reporter Afton Berg.
2: The original motion stated that parents and guardians should be regarded as the primary health care providers for their children, and that schools would not honor the mature minor doctrine. Trustees discussed concerns raised by Hanover families, the division's jurisdiction over health care, and the minister's willingness to work with the board. The motion was ultimately rescinded, with all trustees voting in favor except Jeff Friesen. I'm Afton Berg.
1: The town of St. Anne is connecting childcare to its broader plans for sustainable growth. Mayor Yvonne St. Vincent says there is a growing need for daycare spots.
3: If we continue to grow without having those things like daycare spots, all those kinds of things, then our growth it's not a positive growth, if I can put it that way.
1: St. Vincent says the town continues to advocate for more childcare spaces. Steinbach City Council has approved a 12-unit development on Geesbrecht Street, despite concerns from nearby residents about flooding. Residents told council Geesbrecht Street already struggles with heavy rainfall and questioned how much additional runoff the development could create. Developer Jordan Lowen explained that an engineer will develop a drainage plan.
4: When it rains, think of the property more like a bucket that you poke a pen through. It's a metered amount that's allowed to come onto a street or into a ditch. It's not like a plate where it can all just spill off the parking lot. So that's part of applying for a permit and getting a development.
1: City Council approved rezoning 58 Geesbrecht Street to residential medium density to allow the multi-unit development to proceed. Manitoba Hydro is entering another leadership transition. President and CEO Alan Danroth has left the utility after 2 years, citing personal reasons. The utility says a search for a permanent replacement will begin shortly. Summer break has given two local teens a chance to learn what it takes to run a business. To tell us more, here's reporter Cosette Bott.
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1: Showers tonight with overnight fog patches and 16 degrees. The fog lifting tomorrow morning, then it'll be mainly cloudy with a small chance of morning showers, a high of 25. On Saturday, chance of showers, 25 degrees. Sunday, a mix of sun and cloud, a high of 26. And then for Monday, showers and a high of 20. Right now in Steinbach, we're at 20 degrees. Current weather conditions can be found anytime on the Low-End Body Shop weather page on your Steinbach online app. I'm Judy Peters.
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4: A rainy evening with overnight fog patches and a low of 16 degrees. Cloudy tomorrow, chance of showers and morning fog patches, a high of 25 and the Humidex 32. Saturday, good chance of showers, 25 degrees, and for Sunday, partly sunny and 26. Current weather conditions can be found anytime on the Low End Body Shop weather page on your Steinbeck Online app. I'm Judy Peters.
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5: Hello and good evening, everybody. I'm Carmel Clamore, your summer events host for Dairy Queen Celebrate Summer. And today I am once again here at the Mennonite Heritage Village for their first annual Books, Borscht, and Blues event. And I'm speaking here with two of the musicians playing here today, Dan Thiessen and Big Dave McLean. So can you tell me, how did this event come to fruition, Dan?
6: Okay, so basically it was a situation where we had been coming here, Dave and his wife Patty and my wife Sherry and myself, for the Sunday buffet. And I kind of had an idea of talking to the management here about doing a blues and borscht night, and they were all over it, except it only materialized 3 years later. But here we are.
5: Well, here we are, and there's lots of people here having a great time. They haven't played yet, but when they do, I'm sure. So Big Dave, can you tell me, what can people expect from your performance today?
7: Well, I think most of the people are probably familiar with the music. I've been playing around here in Winnipeg for 50 years, so you expect to hear some country blues, old school blues, you know, not the rock and stuff, but more the back alley stuff, you know. It's like, that's what I like, Mississippi Delta and country blues.
5: That's great. Okay. And how do you feel when you're up there on stage? What is going through your head?
7: Yeah, Dan, you can answer that.
6: I'm pretty much not even thinking about it. I'm thinking more about the soup I just ate. And then when it's showtime, I flick a switch. Now it's a completely different guy. That's basically how I see this.
7: You focus on the music. I mean, you know, that's what you think about is, you know, putting feel and passion into your singing and getting the lyrics out there and playing hot licks. Like I said, that's Dan's part.
5: That's great, Dan. And you said you're local here. And how do you feel seeing the community out here today?
6: Say that again, please.
5: How do you feel about seeing the community out here today?
6: Oh, incredible turnout. I found out that they sold out at noon already, and their photos just blowing up. And that's usually a good sign when the first annual, first time around, and they sell out, so that's pretty good, I think.
7: Yeah, really?
5: Okay, well, that's great. So once again, we're here at the Mennonite Heritage Village for their Books, Borscht, and Blues event. Unfortunately, they are sold out, but you can look forward to this maybe next year. We'll see ya.
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9: A rainy evening with overnight fog patches and a low of 16 degrees. Cloudy tomorrow, chance of showers and morning fog patches, a high of 25 and the Humidex 32. Saturday, good chance of showers, 25 degrees, and for Sunday, partly sunny and 26. Current weather conditions can be found anytime on the Lowen Body Shop weather page on your Steinbeck Online app. I'm Judy Peters.
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11: Hello, everybody. I'm Carmel Clamore, your summer events host for Dairy Queen Celebrate Summer. And today I am once again here at the Mennonite Heritage Village for their first annual Books, Borscht, and Blues event. And I'm speaking here with one of the musicians playing here tonight, Ollie Owens. So she was raised here in Manitoba, and now she's based out of Calgary. So how do you feel being back just for this event?
12: It's a wonderful feeling, actually. There's nothing like coming back home and being with... folks that some of the folks here are part of my family, some of them are good friends, and so it's just really always great to come back home and do music, for sure.
11: That's amazing. And when you're playing out there on stage, what is going through your head? How does it feel playing to a crowd, especially people, who is your family and friends who adore you?
12: Well, you know, for me, it's every moment on stage is very special. I took 16 years off from performing publicly because I have three daughters and one has special needs, and so I've focused my attention on my girls, and then when they came of age and were able to have good supports around them, I got back into doing music and writing and recording, performing. And so coming back here, this is a special stage to play on, because a lot of these folks would have heard me, in my younger years. I used to do a lot of singing in around the Steinbeck area, and weddings and funerals and church events and fall fairs, summer fairs, and so it's just really cool to be back here and singing for people.
11: Amazing, a little bit of a homecoming here for you.
12: Yeah.
11: Okay, and how do you feel about feel all that community support here with all the people in that room?
12: Really good. You know, it's just really great to have folks again who've known me since I was young to be in the audience. You know, it's just a really special feeling having that support. So very excited to be here.
11: And what can people expect from your performance here tonight?
12: Oh, that's a great question. I think my music, I'll be doing a combination of covers and original music. And each of the songs that I've chosen tonight have a special meaning for me. And so my hope is that people will really feel the emotion, the energy, and the message in the songs that I'm singing. That's really important to me as an artist, because I believe music is just such a wonderful language for us to share and experience together. So that's definitely what my hope is, people will feel that as they listen.
11: Amazing. So once again, we're here at the Books, Borscht, and Blues event at the Mennonite Heritage Village.

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1: The Hanover School Board has made a decision regarding its mature minor motion. And child care remains a challenge in the town of St. Anne.
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2: Good evening, I'm Judy Peters. Overnight fog patches, a look at your forecast after the news. Childcare is a key part for sustainable growth in the town of St. Anne. That from Mayor Yvonne St. Vincent, who says the rapid growth in population means the daycare waiting lists are also growing. And if the town wants industrial and business growth, he says employees will need space for their children.
3: So we want to make sure that, if somebody new or, of course, if somebody already here in town can access all the amenities. And one of the most important amenities is for sure childcare.
2: Even though more daycare spots were added in the past couple of years, St. Vincent says it's just not enough. The new high school expected to open in 2028 will include around 108 daycare spots, and he says that still won't be enough. The Hanover School Board has rescinded its mature minor motion. This follows a directive from Manitoba's education minister. The original motion stated that parents and guardians should be regarded as the primary health care provider for their children and that schools would not honor the mature minor doctrine. Trustee Ron Falk said the board needs to respect the province's direction for the school board to stick to education and not health care. The motion was ultimately rescinded with all trustees voting in favor except Jeff Friesen. Manitoba Hydro is entering another leadership transition. We get more from reporter Afton Berg.
4: President and CEO Alan Danroth has left the utility after 2 years, citing personal reasons. Board Chair Jamie Wilson has appointed current Chief Operating Officer Hal Turner as interim CEO, effective immediately. Turner began his career with Manitoba Hydro in 1995 and previously served as interim CEO in 2024. The utility says a search for a permanent replacement will begin shortly. I'm Afton Berg.
2: Steinbach City Council has approved a rezoning to allow a 12-unit apartment building on Geesbrey Street. Nearby residents raised concerns about privacy, traffic, lighting, and drainage during Tuesday's public hearing. Deputy Mayor Michael Zwagstra made the motion to rezone 58 Geesbrey Street to residential medium density.
5: On the face of it, going from 1 to 12 sounds like a lot, but in the world of medium density, it's actually not a massive increase, especially when you consider the size of the lot. It's only going to be two-story, which, frankly, many houses are two stories.
2: Council voted unanimously to approve the rezoning, with construction not expected to begin until next year. You deserve to know what's happening in your community. 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
2: Showers tonight with overnight fog patches and 16 degrees. The fog lifting tomorrow morning, then it'll be mainly cloudy with a small chance of morning showers, a high of 25. On Saturday, chance of showers, 25 degrees. Sunday, a mix of sun and cloud, a high of 26. And then for Monday, showers and a high of 20. Current weather conditions can be found anytime on the Low End Body Shop weather page on your Steinbach Online app. I'm Judy Peters.
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2: A rainy evening with overnight fog patches and a low of 16 degrees. Cloudy tomorrow, chance of showers and morning fog patches, a high of 25 and the Humidex 32. Saturday, good chance of showers, 25 degrees, and for Sunday, partly sunny and 26. Current weather conditions can be found anytime on the Lowen Body Shop weather page on your Steinbeck Online app. I'm Judy Peters.
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3: A rainy evening with overnight fog patches and a low of 16 degrees. Cloudy tomorrow, chance of showers and morning fog patches, a high of 25 and the humidex 32. Saturday, good chance of showers, 25 degrees, and for Sunday, partly sunny and 26. Current weather conditions can be found anytime on the Lowen Body Shop weather page on your Steinbeck Online app. I'm Judy Peters.
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3: The town of St. Ann Mayor says the community still needs more daycare spots. Manitoba Hydro is entering another leadership transition, and the Hanover School Board has rescinded its mature minor motion.
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1: Good evening, I'm Judy Peters. Showers tonight with overnight fog patches. Your forecast details are coming up after the news. At a public meeting this week, the Hanover School Board rescinded its mature minor motion. That follows a directive from Manitoba's education minister. We get more from reporter Afton Berg.
2: The original motion stated that parents and guardians should be regarded as the primary health care providers for their children, and that schools would not honor the mature minor doctrine. Trustees discussed concerns raised by Hanover families, the division's jurisdiction over health care, and the minister's willingness to work with the board. The motion was ultimately rescinded, with all trustees voting in favor except Jeff Friesen. I'm Afton Berg.
1: The town of St. Anne is connecting childcare to its broader plans for sustainable growth. Mayor Yvonne St. Vincent says there is a growing need for daycare spots.
3: If we continue to grow without having those things like daycare spots, all those kinds of things, then our growth it's not a positive growth, if I can put it that way.
1: St. Vincent says the town continues to advocate for more childcare spaces. Steinbach City Council has approved a 12-unit development on Geesbrecht Street, despite concerns from nearby residents about flooding. Residents told council Geesbrecht Street already struggles with heavy rainfall and questioned how much additional runoff the development could create. Developer Jordan Lowen explained that an engineer will develop a drainage plan.
4: When it rains, think of the property more like a bucket that you poke a pen through. It's a metered amount that's allowed to come onto a street or into a ditch. It's not like a plate where it can all just spill off the parking lot. So that's part of applying for a permit and getting a development.
1: City Council approved rezoning 58 Geesbrecht Street to residential medium density to allow the multi-unit development to proceed. Manitoba Hydro is entering another leadership transition. President and CEO Alan Danroth has left the utility after 2 years, citing personal reasons. The utility says a search for a permanent replacement will begin shortly. Summer break has given two local teens a chance to learn what it takes to run a business. To tell us more, here's reporter Cosette Bott.
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1: Showers tonight with overnight fog patches and 16 degrees. The fog lifting tomorrow morning, then it'll be mainly cloudy with a small chance of morning showers, a high of 25. On Saturday, chance of showers, 25 degrees. Sunday, a mix of sun and cloud, a high of 26. And then for Monday, showers and a high of 20. Current weather conditions can be found anytime on the Low End Body Shop weather page on your Steinbach Online app. I'm Judy Peters.
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1: A rainy evening with overnight fog patches and a low of 16 degrees. Cloudy tomorrow, chance of showers and morning fog patches, a high of 25 and the humidex 32. Saturday, good chance of showers, 25 degrees, and for Sunday, partly sunny and 26. Current weather conditions can be found anytime on the Lowen Body Shop weather page on your Steinbeck online app. I'm Judy Peters.

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7: A rainy evening with overnight fog patches and a low of 16 degrees. Cloudy tomorrow, chance of showers and morning fog patches, a high of 25 and the Humidex 32. Saturday, good chance of showers, 25 degrees, and for Sunday, partly sunny and 26. Current weather conditions can be found anytime on the Lowen Body Shop weather page on your Steinbeck online app. I'm Judy Peters.
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6: A rainy evening with overnight fog patches and a low of 16 degrees. Cloudy tomorrow, chance of showers and morning fog patches, a high of 25 and the Humidex 32. Saturday, good chance of showers, 25 degrees. And for Sunday, partly sunny and 26. Current weather conditions can be found anytime on the Lowen Body Shop weather page on your Steinbach Online app. I'm Judy Peters.
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4: A rainy evening with overnight fog patches and a low of 16 degrees. Cloudy tomorrow, chance of showers and morning fog patches, a high of 25 and the humidex 32. Saturday, good chance of showers, 25 degrees, and for Sunday, partly sunny and 26. Current weather conditions can be found anytime on the Low End Body Shop weather page on your Steinbeck Online app. I'm Judy Peters.
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3: A rainy evening with overnight fog patches and a low of 16 degrees. Cloudy tomorrow, chance of showers and morning fog patches, a high of 25 and the humidex 32. Saturday, good chance of showers, 25 degrees, and for Sunday, partly sunny and 26. Current weather conditions can be found anytime on the Lowen Body Shop weather page on your Steinbeck Online app. I'm Judy Peters.
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9: A rainy evening with overnight fog patches and a low of 16 degrees. Cloudy tomorrow, chance of showers and morning fog patches, a high of 25 and the humidex 32. Saturday, good chance of showers, 25 degrees, and for Sunday, partly sunny and 26. Current weather conditions can be found anytime on the Lowen Body Shop weather page on your Steinbeck Online app. I'm Judy Peters.
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2: Mainly cloudy and 16 degrees. The fog lifting later this morning with a mix of sun and cloud, a high of 25 and the Humidex 32. Chance of showers on Saturday, 25 degrees, and then partly sunny on Sunday, a high of 26. Current weather conditions and the 7-day forecast can be found anytime on the Low End Body Shop weather page on your Steinbeck Online app. I'm Judy Peters.
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2: Mainly cloudy and 16 degrees. The fog lifting later this morning with a mix of sun and cloud, a high of 25 and the Humidex 32. Chance of showers on Saturday, 25 degrees, and then partly sunny on

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1: Mainly cloudy and 16 degrees. The fog lifting later this morning with a mix of sun and cloud, a high of 25 and the humidex 32. Chance of showers on Saturday, 25 degrees, and then partly sunny on Sunday, a high of 26. Current weather conditions and the 7-day forecast can be found anytime on the Lowen Body Shop weather page on your Steinbeck Online app. I'm Judy Peters.
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8: Mainly cloudy and 16 degrees. The fog lifting later this morning with a mix of sun and cloud, a high of 25 and the humidex 32. Chance of showers on Saturday, 25 degrees, and then partly sunny on Sunday, a high of 26. Current weather conditions and the 7-day forecast can be found anytime on the Low End Body Shop weather page on your Steinbeck Online app. I'm Judy Peters.
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2: Mainly cloudy and 16 degrees. The fog lifting later this morning with a mix of sun and cloud, a high of 25 and the Humidex 32. Chance of showers on Saturday, 25 degrees, and then partly sunny on Sunday, a high of 26. Current weather conditions and the 7-day forecast can be found anytime on the Lowen Body Shop weather page on your Steinbeck Online app. I'm Judy Peters.
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3: Mainly cloudy and 16 degrees. The fog lifting later this morning with a mix of sun and cloud, a high of 25 and the humidex 32. Chance of showers on Saturday, 25 degrees, and then partly sunny on Sunday, a high of 26. Current weather conditions and the 7-day forecast can be found anytime on the Low End Body Shop weather page on your Steinbeck Online app. I'm Judy Peters.
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1: Mainly cloudy and 16 degrees. The fog lifting later this morning with a mix of sun and cloud, a high of 25 and the humidex 32. Chance of showers on Saturday, 25 degrees, and then partly sunny on Sunday, a high of 26. Current weather conditions and the 7-day forecast can be found anytime on the Low End Body Shop weather page on your Steinbach online app. I'm Judy Peters.
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2: Mainly cloudy and 16 degrees. The fog lifting later this morning with a mix of sun and cloud, a high of 25 and the Humidex 32. Chance of showers on Saturday, 25 degrees, and then partly sunny on Sunday, a high of 26. Current weather conditions and the 7-day forecast can be found anytime on the Lowen Body Shop weather page on your Steinbach Online app. I'm Judy Peters.
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2: Mainly cloudy and 16 degrees. The fog lifting later this morning with a mix of sun and cloud, a high of 25 and the humidex 32. Chance of showers on Saturday, 25 degrees, and then partly sunny on Sunday, a high of 26. Current weather conditions and the 7-day forecast can be found anytime on the Lowen Body Shop weather page on your Steinbach Online app. I'm Judy Peters.
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3: Mainly cloudy and 16 degrees. The fog lifting later this morning with a mix of sun and cloud. A high of 25 and the humidex 32. Chance of showers on Saturday, 25 degrees. And then partly sunny on Sunday, a high of 26. Current weather conditions and the 7-day forecast can be found anytime on the Low End Body Shop weather page on your Steinbeck Online app. I'm Judy Peters.
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8: Mainly cloudy and 16 degrees. The fog lifting later this morning with a mix of sun and cloud. A high of 25 and the Humidex 32. Chance of showers on Saturday, 25 degrees. And then partly sunny on Sunday, a high of 26. Current weather conditions and the 7-day forecast can be found anytime on the Lowen Body Shop weather page on your Steinbeck Online app. I'm Judy Peters.
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1: 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His goal is to make your next move the right one with honesty, professionalism, and enthusiasm every step of the way.
2: Good morning. I'm Addie Lowen. It's a foggy start to your Friday with near zero visibility at times on roads and highways across the southeast. We are expecting a mix of sun and cloud this afternoon, warming up to 25 with humidex at 31. Your September long weekend weather details are coming up in just moments. And it may only be early September, but the Old Farmer's Almanac has now released its winter forecast. Senior editor Tim Goodwin tells us what to expect for southern Manitoba.
3: We're looking at above normal temperatures and below normal precipitation for your side of the Southern Prairies region. When we say it's going to be above normal temperatures, don't worry, it'll still be cold. And it'll still be snowy at times.
2: Goodwin says they're seeing the first bit of snow for the southern part of the province to arrive towards the end of November. He notes they're forecasting at least two big storms this winter, one just before New Year's and another around Valentine's Day. And Steinbach City Council has approved an industrial multi-use development at 75 Industrial Road, but rejected a request for a caretaker's residence on the property. Developer Jordan Lowen told council the proposed resident would be the owner of Steinbach Fire Protection.
4: Yes, he does intend to develop it. Yes, he intends to lease them, but he would be the one doing security on the site, and his main business is the one operating there already.
2: Council member says they support the industrial development, but do not want residential properties in the heavy industrial zone. And Southeast Helping Hands is looking for backup drivers with a commitment of only a few times a month. With more, here's reporter Afton Berg.
5: Volunteers need a valid driver's license and must be able to do some heavy lifting while picking up produce from local stores. Ken Dick says the team works together to cover gaps.
6: It's one of these things, we just help each other out wherever we can. But a couple of extra volunteers as backup would be great.
5: For more details about volunteering, read the story on steinbachonline.com. I'm Afton Berg.
2: And the town of St. Anne is connecting childcare to its broader plans for sustainable growth. Mayor Yvonne St. Vincent says there is a growing need for daycare spots.
7: If we continue to grow without having those things like daycare spots, all those kinds of things, then our growth is, it's not a positive growth, if I can put it that way.
2: St. Vincent says the town continues to advocate for more childcare spaces. And whether you're driving, working, or relaxing, the Steinbach Online app makes it easy to listen live. Keep up with the local news that matters most.
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8: Head coach of the Steinbach Pistons, Paul Dick, says the 26-27 preseason has arrived, and he's happy to be back in a normal atmosphere.
9: Well, great to be back in the rink. It's been a fun week, and we had some skates here prior to camp, which started on Monday, but really enjoyed the week here, and a lot of new faces, both, there's some new veterans that are going to be playing for us this year, and then we've had a lot of young kids here that made a really favorable impression.
8: With the preseason starting tonight in Winkler, the Pistons are back home at the Southeast Event Center on Saturday. In American Association Baseball, the Winnipeg Goldeyes lost to Fargo Moorhead 3-1. Meanwhile, in Major League Baseball, the Blue Jays defeated Cleveland 6-3. The Jays took 2-3 from the Guardians and now sit just a half game back of that final spot for the wild card in the American League. For your scores, stories, and all things sports, check out the False Front Golf Simulator sports page on SteinbachOnline.com. I'm Dave Anthony.
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10: We got some pretty thick fog patches to start the morning. It'll be cloudy with a slight chance of showers or drizzle later in the morning and a mix of sun and cloud for the rest of the day. High 25, humidex 31, and the UV index will be at 6, and that's high. Tonight, we'll have a clear evening, but partly cloudy after midnight and a low 17. Saturday, mainly cloudy with a high 24, but it'll feel like 31 with a humidex. Sunday, mix of sun and cloud with a slight chance of showers and a high 26. And Monday, showers with a high 23. In Steinbach, we are sitting at 13 degrees and foggy. And for the latest local weather updates, visit the Lowen Body Shop Local Weather on your Steinbach Online app.
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0: Somber. My body isn't ready. Good morning. I'm Corny Remple here in the Mix Studios, furnished by Solomon's Furniture and Appliances. It's 13 degrees. We're on our way to 25 with the Humidex 31, and we've got near zero visibility in some places. Not so much right inside the city of Steinbach, but just outside of Steinbach, traffic's going a little slower as it's kind of hard to see. And if you are seeing something that we should know about in your area, please do send us a text at 346-0000. Today on your Mix Morning Show, it's Feel Good Friday with the Steinbach Auto Dealers. And with Back to School, we went to go treat families who are doing exactly that. Back to school shopping. And so we'll have highlights for you on the Mix Morning Show. We've got the video up on SteinbachOnline.com. And also this morning on Mix, it's Free Movie Friday. Passes to Keystone Cinema up for grabs for guessing the movie. And today, it'll be movies with crosswalks, as we're now right into that season of making sure we are stopping in those crosswalks on a very regular basis. So when the kids start using them on Thursday, it's already a habit.
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0: We got some pretty thick fog patches to start the day. It'll be cloudy with a slight chance of showers or drizzle this morning. Then a mix of sun and cloud for the rest of the day. A high 25, Humidex 31, UV index at 6, and that's high. Tonight, we'll be clear in the evening, but partly cloudy after midnight and a low 17. Saturday, we start your long weekend mainly cloudy with a high 24, Humidex 31. Sunday, mix of sun and cloud with a slight chance of showers, high 26. On Monday, more showers with a high of 23. In Steinbach, we're sitting at 13 degrees. Plan your long weekend with the full 7-day forecast on the Lowen Body Shop Local Weather on your Steinbach Online app.
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1: Benson Boone on Mix. Happy Friday. I'm Corny Rempel. It is 13 degrees on our way to 25 with the Humidex 31. Pretty heavy fog just outside of Steinbeck. A little bit in the city. Lil Nas X keeps music going on Mix.

0: That's Lil Nas X. That's what I want. Good morning. I'm Courtney Rempel. 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We do have some pretty heavy fog patches throughout southeastern Manitoba. And a high of 25 is where we're headed. Humidex is going to feel like 31 as we slide into the long weekend. Well, next week is back to school. And when the kids are back to school, we're going to need our very first winner of this.
1: I heard Courtney Rempel is coming to our school.
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That's Naomi Sharon. Was it ever love? Good morning. I'm Corny Rempel, joining you in the Mix Studios, furnished by Solomon's Furniture and Appliances. 13 degrees on our way to 25, Humidex 31. And our first chance for you to win the Free Movie Fridays coming up just after your 6:30 news, weather, and sports. My heart.

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1: Good morning, I'm Addie Lowen. Foggy start to your Friday, with motorists reporting near zero visibility in roads and highways across the southeast. We're expecting the fog to dissipate later this morning with a mix of sun and cloud, high of 25, Humidex at 31 degrees. Your September long weekend weather details are coming up in just moments. And Steinbach City Council is saying yes to a new residential development, but no to the idea of someone living there. The proposal for a 75 industrial road includes multiple industrial units and a caretaker's residence. Councillor Susan Penner said that she could not support the residence.
2: The intention of the industrial park is not for main residences, nor for man caves, as far as that goes. Industrial parks are exactly for what it says, industrial use. It is not an area we want to begin having residences.
1: Council approved the industrial development, but rejected the proposed residence with

0: mature minor motion following a directive from Manitoba's education minister. With more, here's reporter Afton Berg.
1: The original motion stated that parents and guardians should be regarded as the primary health care providers for their children, and that schools would not honor the mature minor doctrine. Trustees discussed concerns raised by Hanover families, the division's jurisdiction over health care, and the minister's willingness to work with the board. The motion was ultimately rescinded, with all trustees voting in favor except Jeff Friesen. I'm Afton Berg.
0: And the Old Farmer's Almanac is calling for a winter that is milder and drier than normal for southern Manitoba. That falls in line with other forecasters who are anticipating a super El Nino this winter. The new almanac was released this week, and senior editor Tim Goodwin tells us when they expect two big storms to hit us.
2: The end of 2026, right before New Year's. And then again, really looking at that mid-February for kind of a bigger, heavy snow.
0: Goodwin says they are forecasting the first bit of snow for southern Manitoba to arrive towards the end of November. And whether you're on the go or at home, stay in the loop with the latest local stories. 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
4: Head coach of the Steinbeck Pistons, Paul Dick, says the 26-27 preseason has arrived, and he's happy to be back in a normal atmosphere.
5: Well, great to be back in the rink. It's been a fun week, and we had some skates here prior to camp, which started on Monday. But, really enjoyed the week here, and a lot of new faces. There's some new veterans that are going to be playing for us this year, and then we had a lot of young kids here that made a really favorable impression.
4: With preseason starting tonight in Winkler, the Pistons are back home at the Southeast Event Center on Saturday. In American Association Baseball, the Winnipeg Goldeyes lost to Fargo Moorhead 3-1. Meanwhile, in Major League Baseball, the Blue Jays defeated Cleveland 6-3. The Jays took 2-3 from the Guardians and now sit just a half game back of that final spot for the wild card in the American League. For your scores, stories, and all things sports, check out the False Front Golf Simulator sports page on SteinbeckOnline.com. I'm Dave Anthony.
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6: We got some pretty thick fog patches to start the morning. It'll be cloudy with a slight chance of showers or drizzle later in the morning and a mix of sun and cloud for the rest of the day. High 25, humidex 31, and the UV index will be at 6, and that's high. Tonight, we'll have a clear evening, but partly cloudy after midnight and a low 17. Saturday, mainly cloudy with a high 24, but it'll feel like 31 with a humidex. Sunday, mix of sun and cloud with a slight chance of showers and a high 26. And Monday, showers with a high 23. In Steinbeck, we are sitting at 13 degrees and foggy. And for the latest local weather updates, visit the Lowen Body Shop Local Weather on your Steinbeck Online app.
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0: Shivers. There's Ed Sheeran on Mix 96. Hey, good morning, and thank you for choosing the Mix Morning Show. 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It is 6:39 on this foggy morning, and we're sitting at 13 degrees on our way to a high of 25 with the Humidex 31. We'd love to hear from you about how foggy it is in your area, especially if visibility is reduced quite a bit. There is a fair amount of fog here in Steinbach, but as it gets brighter, visibility gets a little bit better. But if it's really bad in your area, we'd love to hear from you. Thanks for being our eyes and ears out on the road. 346-0000. And it's Free Movie Friday. You can win 2 passes to Keystone Cinema for guessing the movie. Now, with school starting on Thursday, we need to be slowing down in the school zones now already before the kids are using the crosswalks on Thursday. So, today, movies with crosswalks. Do you know this one?
1: So this dream, driving past the elementary school, there's a crosswalk. Crossing guard is John Booth.
0: 346-0000. If you know that movie, and this is a bit of a deep dive, I've never seen this movie, but it does have some of my favorite actors in it. 346-0000. Listen very closely to this very recognizable voice. Do you know this movie?
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0: We've got some pretty thick fog patches to start the day. It'll be cloudy with a slight chance of showers or drizzle this morning. Then a mix of sun and cloud for the rest of the day. A high 25, Humidex 31, UV index at 6, and that's high. Tonight, we'll be clear in the evening, but partly cloudy after midnight and a low 17. Saturday, we start your long weekend mainly cloudy with a high 24, Humidex 31. Sunday, mix of sun and cloud with a slight chance of showers, high 26. On Monday, more showers with a high of 23. In Steinbach, we're sitting at 13 degrees. Plan your long weekend with the full 7-day forecast on the Lowen Body Shop local weather on your Steinbach online app.
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0: It's Free Movie Friday. You can win two passes to Keystone Cinema for guessing the movie. And since we have back to school happening next week, we need to already be slowing down in those school zones now before the kids start using the crosswalks on Thursday. So today, it's movies with crosswalks. And yes, I found enough of them to actually make a theme throughout the whole morning. 346-0000. Call now if you know this movie with a crosswalk.
1: So this dream, driving past the elementary school, there's a crosswalk. Crossing guard is John Booth.
0: 346-0000. Call now if you know that movie. Hey, Tom, do you know that movie?
12: Is it The Crossing Guard?
0: It is The Crossing Guard. Did you actually see that movie, or are you just quick at Googling?
12: I'm quick at Googling.
0: Okay. Because when I was searching for movies with crossing guards, and then a movie called The Crossing Guard with Jack Nicholson came up, I'm like, I don't remember this. But yeah, mid-90s, it was a thriller, and didn't really make much of a splash, obviously.
12: I guess I might watch it now just because. But.
0: Well, yeah. No, I mean, Angela Bassett is in it, and it's like, it's got quite a cast. So who knows? Could be good. Just for the performances. So right. Back to school next week. Does that affect your household?
12: Yeah, got two kids going back.
0: What grade are they going into?
12: 7 and 10.
0: Grade 7 and grade 10. So what's the vibe in the house? Are they like pumped to get back, or are they clinging on to summer and trying to get everything in?
12: I think they're a little bit of both. They're excited to see their friends and get back into a little bit of a routine, but at the same time, they're going to miss not having to do all the work.
0: Yeah. Oh, yeah. Oh, absolutely. Did you keep them busy this summer? What kind of stuff do you do with the kids?
12: Just lots around the house, a little bit of camping and fishing and things like that, but nothing major.
0: Nice. Summer memories at the lake. That's awesome. Well, you enjoy your pass at the Keystone Cinema and have a great long weekend.
12: Thank you.
0: Yeah, you got it. And we're going to give you another two opportunities this morning to win with Free Movie Friday in Keystone Cinema. Here's Tame Impala and Jenny on Mix 96.

0: Khan, the artist on Mix 96. Hey, good morning, and thank you for choosing the Mix Morning Show. 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A widespread fog developed over portions of southern Manitoba this morning, and it's pretty thick in some areas. And we'd love to hear from you if it's particularly thick in your area. Do send us a quick text, 346-0000. It looked like it had been dissipating before, and now it looks like it's kind of getting a new energy. So we've got a fair amount of fog right in Steinbeck right now, and just a little extra caution is what we all need. Still to come in the Mix Morning Show, we're going to be highlighting some Feel Good Friday with the Steinbeck Auto Dealers. We took a back-to-school approach and blessed some families. We got highlights of that coming up. You can actually watch the video right now on SteinbeckOnline.com. And another opportunity for you to win with Free Movie Friday, Movies with Crosswalks, coming up after 7.
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2: 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While Southeast Helping Hands is looking for backup drivers to help with heavy produce pickup. We've got details on these stories and more coming up in moments.
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1: Good morning, I'm Addie Lowen. Environment Canada has issued a yellow fog advisory for all of southern Manitoba. Motorists are to expect near zero visibility in fog this morning. Environment Canada says conditions will improve after sunrise. Today, we are expecting a mix of sun and cloud, high of 25 with humidex at 31 degrees. Your September-long weekend weather details are on the way in just moments. And the Old Farmer's Almanac is calling for a winter that is milder and drier than normal for southern Manitoba. With more, here's reporter Shannon Duick.
2: Mild and dry falls in line with other forecasters who are anticipating a super El Nino this winter. The new almanac was released this week, and senior editor Tim Goodwin tells us when they expect two big storms to hit us.
3: The end of 2026, right before New Year's. And then again, really looking at that mid-February for kind of a bigger, heavy snow.
2: Goodwin says they are forecasting the first bit of snow for southern Manitoba to arrive towards the end of November. I'm Shannon Duick.
1: And Steinbeck City Council has approved an industrial multi-use development at 75 Industrial Road, but rejected a request for a caretaker's residence on the property. Developer Jordan Lowen told council the proposed resident would be the owner of Steinbeck Fire Protection.
4: Yes, he does intend to develop it. Yes, he intends to lease them, but he would be the one doing security on the site. And his main business is the one operating there already.
1: Council member says they support the industrial development, but do not want residential properties in the heavy industrial zone. And the Hanover School Division Board has rescinded its mature minor motion following a directive from Manitoba's education minister. Trustee Ron Falk says the board needs to respect the province's decision.
5: I think we need to take to heart what the minister is directing us to do, and that is to in education circles and not try to dabble in health circles, which is under our jurisdiction.
1: The motion was ultimately rescinded with all trustees voting in favor except Jeff Friesen. And Southeast Helping Hands is looking for backup drivers, but the commitment may only be a few times a month. Volunteers need a valid driver's license and must be able to do some heavy lifting while picking up produce from local stores. Ken Dick says the team works together to cover gaps.
6: It's one of these things, we just help each other out wherever we can, but a couple of extra volunteers as backup would be great.
1: The shifts generally run from 9 in the morning until 12 noon, and drivers would typically visit local stores. And morning, noon, and night, Steinbeck Online keeps you connected to the stories that matter in the Southeast. 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
7: Head coach of the Steinbeck Pistons, Paul Dick, says the 26-27 preseason has arrived, and he's happy to be back in a normal atmosphere.
8: Well, great to be back in the rink. It's been a fun week, and we had some skates here prior to camp, which started on Monday, but yeah, really, really enjoyed the week here, and a lot of new faces. Both, there's some new veterans that are going to be playing for us this year, and then we had a lot of young kids here that made a really favorable impression.
7: With the preseason starting tonight in Winkler, the Pistons are back home at the Southeast Event Center on Saturday. In American Association Baseball, the Winnipeg Gold Eyes lost to Fargo Moorhead 3-1. Meanwhile, in Major League Baseball, the Blue Jays defeated Cleveland 6-3. The Jays took 2-3 from the Guardians and now sit just a half game back of that final spot for the wild card in the American League. For your scores, stories, and all things sports, check out the False Front Golf Simulator sports page on SteinbeckOnline.com. I'm Dave Anthony.
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9: We got some pretty thick fog patches to start the morning. It'll be cloudy with a slight chance of showers or drizzle later in the morning and a mix of sun and cloud for the rest of the day. High 25, humidex 31, and the UV index will be at 6, and that's high. Tonight, we'll have a clear evening, but partly cloudy after midnight and a low 17. Saturday, mainly cloudy with a high 24, but it'll feel like 31 with a humidex. Sunday, mix of sun and cloud with a slight chance of showers and a high 26. And Monday, showers with a high 23. In Steinbeck, we are sitting at 13 degrees and foggy. And for the latest local weather updates, visit the Lowen Body Shop Local Weather on your Steinbeck Online app.
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9: And it's Free Movie Friday. Today it's movies with crosswalks. Yes, I found enough to make a whole theme out of it. Another chance for you to win with Free Movie Friday. Pass the Keystone Cinema up for grabs right after Niall Horan. Tastes so good.

0: That's Niall Horan. Tastes so good on Mix 96. Good Friday morning to you. I'm Corny Rempel here in the Mix Studios, furnished by Solomon's Furniture and Appliances. 13 degrees on our way to 25 with the Humidex 31. And Shannon Duick joins us in the studio. Shannon, how was the drive-in with the fog this morning?
1: Morning, Corny. Yeah, it's a foggy one out there. A lot of moisture in the air. A lot of vehicles are driving slower. It's a slower ride this morning. I saw a lot of vehicles have their four-way flashers going. That's always a good thing. But yeah, bit of a slower drive this morning.
0: Yeah, and I'm sure as it gets brighter now, the visibility is a little better. I'm sure. Like when you left home, was it still dark?
1: It was the fog made it darker, but it certainly is getting brighter out there. I'm sure the sun will probably burn off some of that fog as well, but I think it is slowly improving out there, but definitely want to use caution and drive to the conditions this morning.
0: And with that humidity, a high of 25 is going to turn into a high of 31 pretty quickly.
1: It could feel sticky out there today.
0: Oh yeah, absolutely. Thank you, Shannon. Appreciate that. And it's time for you to win with Free Movie Friday. You can win two passes to Keystone Cinema for guessing the movie. And since we're going to be back to school this Thursday, and we already need to be slowing down for those crosswalks, the school zones, because the kid's going to be on the crosswalks on Thursday of next week. So today it's movies with crosswalks. Do you know this one?
2: It's a crosswalk. We have the right of way.
3: Yeah.
4: Whoa. Hey, what are you doing walking around just like Star Wars?
5: It's Comic-Con, you idiot. We're going to the Javits Center.
4: Well, you're the idiots because you three guys would never be walking together.
6: Yeah, you're his boss, and you two guys are enemies.
7: Yeah, Captain Kirk.
4: Hey, come on. Star Trek.
6: Yeah, that's two different franchises.
0: 346-0000. Call now if you know that movie with a crosswalk. 346-0000.
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0: We've got some pretty thick fog patches to start the day. It'll be cloudy with a slight chance of showers or drizzle this morning. Then a mix of sun and cloud for the rest of the day. A high 25, Humidex 31, UV index at 6, and that's high. Tonight,
3: will be clear in the evening, but partly cloudy after midnight and a low 17. Saturday, we start your long weekend mainly cloudy with a high 24, humidex 31. Sunday, mix of sun and cloud with a slight chance of showers, high 26. On Monday, more showers with a high of 23. In Steinbach, we're sitting at 13 degrees. Plan your long weekend with a full 7-day forecast on the Lowen Body Shop local weather on your Steinbach online app.
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3: It's Free Movie Friday, and you can win two passes to Keystone Cinema for guessing the movie. With school starting on Thursday, we need to already be slowing down in those school zones to make sure that we're ready when the kids are using the crosswalks on Thursday. So today it's movies with crosswalks. Do you know this one?
17: Whoa, whoa, whoa, whoa.
18: Watch where you're going.
17: It's a crosswalk. We have the right of way.
19: Yeah.
20: Whoa.
4: Hey, what are you doing walking around dressed like Star Wars?
5: It's Comic-Con, you idiot. We're going to the Javits Center.
4: Well, you're the idiots because you three guys would never be walking together.
6: Yeah, you're his boss, and you two guys are enemies.
18: Yeah, Captain Kirk.
4: Hey, hey, whoa, come whoa, on. Whoa, no, that's Star Trek.
6: Yeah, that's two different franchises.
3: 346-0000. Movies with crosswalks. Call now if you know it. Hey, Dawn, do you know the movie?
21: Is it Ted, the second one?
3: Yeah, Ted 2. That's exactly right. Congratulations. Well done. Was that some quick Googling or did you know the movie?
21: No, that was a quick Google.
3: Yeah.
21: Full disclosure.
3: You know what? It's kind of funny because movies with crosswalks, you know, it's not that common. And I found enough to make a theme out of it. So people have been having to Google pretty quickly this morning.
21: Yeah, or recognize the actors. I did that for the first one this morning.
3: Ah, there you go. Okay, so you've been listening.
21: Yeah.
3: That's great.
21: Yeah.
3: Hey, back to school next week. Does that affect your household?
21: It does. I have my youngest child going to university this year. So big change for our house.
3: Okay, this is new chapter. Yeah. So
21: Did you
3: do the back-to-school picture, like, from kindergarten all the way to grade 12, first day back, and then did you also do that going into, like, college and university?
21: Well, she hasn't started yet, but yes, absolutely, we did the back-to-school picture with the backpack and the lunch kit, you know, from kindergarten right to grade 12. Yeah, for sure.
3: I guess now that she's going to university, you're kind of off the hook for the back-to-school shopping, hey?
21: I'm retiring now from back to school shopping.
3: You've earned your retirement. Good for you.
21: That's right.
3: Well, you have a wonderful September long weekend and enjoy a movie on us over at Keystone Cinema.
21: Thank you so much.
3: You got it. And we're going to give you another chance to win with Free Movie Friday. And that'll be just after 7 o'clock.

0: That's Man Child by Sabrina Carpenter on your Mix Morning Show. 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And as that sun is now shining through that fog, it looks like it might burn it off pretty quickly. We're sitting at 13 degrees, on our way to 25, humid X 31. Still to come in the Mix Morning Show, we'll have highlights of Feel Good Friday with the Steinbach Auto Dealers. And we're also going to give you another chance to win with Free Movie Friday.
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1: Good morning. I'm Addie Lowen. There is a yellow fog advisory in effect for all of southern Manitoba today, as we've got a foggy start to the morning, with motorists reporting near zero visibility on roads and highways across the southeast. We are expecting a mix of sun and cloud this afternoon, warming up to 25, with humidex at 31. Your September long weekend weather details are coming up in just moments. And it may only be early September, but the Old Farmer's Almanac has now released its winter forecast. Senior editor Tim Goodwin tells us what to expect for southern Manitoba.
2: We're looking at above normal temperatures and below normal precipitation for your side of the Southern Prairies region. When we say it's going to be above normal temperatures, don't worry, it'll still be cold. And it'll still be snowy at times.
1: Goodwin says they're seeing the first bit of snow for the southern part of the province to arrive towards the end of November. He notes they're forecasting at least two big storms this winter, one just before New Year's and another around Valentine's Day. And Steinbach City Council has approved an industrial multi-use development at 75 Industrial Road, but rejected a request for a caretaker's residence on the property. Developer Jordan Lowen told council the proposed resident would be the owner of Steinbach Fire Protection.
3: Yes, he does intend to develop it. Yes, he intends to lease them, but he would be the one doing security.

0: St. Anne is connecting childcare to its broader plans for a sustainable growth. Mayor Yvonne St. Vincent says there is a growing need for daycare spots.
1: If we continue to grow without having those things like daycare spots, all those kinds of things, then our growth is, it's not a positive growth, if I can put it that way.
0: St. Vincent says the town continues to advocate for more childcare spaces. And whether you're driving, working, or relaxing, the StubHub Online app makes it easy to listen live. Keep up with the local news that matters most.
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3: Head coach of the Steinbeck Pistons, Paul Dick, says the 26-27 preseason has arrived, and he's happy to be back in a normal atmosphere.
4: Well, great to be back in the rink. It's been a fun week, and we had some skates here prior to camp, which started on Monday, but really enjoyed the week here, and a lot of new faces, both, there's some new veterans that are going to be playing for us this year, and then had a lot of young kids here that made a really favorable impression.
3: With the preseason starting tonight in Winkler, the Pistons are back home at the Southeast Event Center on Saturday. In American Association Baseball, the Winnipeg Goldeyes lost to Fargo Moorhead 3-1. Meanwhile, in Major League Baseball, the Blue Jays defeated Cleveland 6-3. The Jays took 2-3 from the Guardians and now sit just a half game back of that final spot for the wild card in the American League. For your scores, stories, and all things sports, check out the False Front Golf Simulator sports page on SteinbeckOnline.com. I'm Dave Anthony.
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5: We got some pretty thick fog patches to start the morning. It'll be cloudy with a slight chance of showers or drizzle later in the morning and a mix of sun and cloud for the rest of the day. High 25, humidex 31, and the UV index will be at 6, and that's high. Tonight, we'll have a clear evening, but partly cloudy after midnight and a low 17. Saturday, mainly cloudy with a high 24, but it'll feel like 31 with a humidex. Sunday, mix of sun and cloud with a slight chance of showers and a high 26. And Monday, showers with a high 23. In Steinbeck, we are sitting at 13 degrees and foggy. And for the latest local weather updates, visit the Lowen Body Shop Local Weather on your Steinbeck Online app.
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0: Taylor Swift, Opal Light on Mix. Good Friday morning. I'm Corny Rempel here in the Mix Studios, furnished by Solomon's Furniture and Appliances. As looks like the fog is starting to dissipate, the sun's winning over on this one. 13 degrees right now, on our way to a high of 25 with a humidex 31. And it's Feel Good Friday with the Steinbach Auto Dealers. And with back to school, we wanted to make sure we blessed families who were school supply shopping. So we found this lovely family from Richer shopping over at Canadian Tire.
1: Hello there.
2: Hi.
1: Are you back to school shopping? Or is that done already?
2: All done. Mm-hmm.
1: So do you guys have to buy your own, or is it one of those
2: you just pay a fee? You know what? Grade 11, there's not much left to buy.
1: Okay.
2: Pens and pencils and paper, and that's it.
1: And that's the last one, grade 11?
2: That's it, yeah.
1: Oh, that is awesome. And you've done all the school supply shopping?
2: All done. Yeah.
1: Well, we wanted to help you buy school supplies, but have you already done that?
2: Yeah.
1: We know school supply shopping can be pretty expensive, so we want to, like, ease that burden a bit by blessing you guys with a gift card to Canadian Tire.
3: Really?
1: Yeah. This is for you guys. This is from the Steinbach Auto Dealers. It's Feel Good Friday, and we just want to bless you guys and give you a fun back-to-school welcome.
2: Thank you.
3: So generous.
2: Thank you so much.
1: You're very welcome.
0: And, of course, they got to take the next $50 gift card to Canadian Tire from the Steinbach Auto Dealers to go bless somebody else. We'll have highlights of that coming up in just a minute. Here's Mariana's Trench, Stutter on Mix.

0: Mariana's Trench, Stutter on Mix, as the sun is burning away some of that fog. Thanks for hanging out with us on the Mix Morning Show here in the Mix Studios, furnished by Solomon's Furniture and Appliances. It is 13 degrees, 25 is our high today. With the Humidex, it's going to feel like 31. And it's Feel Good Friday with the Steinbach Auto Dealers. We went to Canadian Tire, gift cards in hand, and we blessed a family who was done their school supply shopping, but we just gave them a little extra blessing anyway. They found this lady with a young kid in a stroller that they got to bless with a $50 gift card from the Steinbach Auto Dealers, and they startled her a little bit.
1: Oh, hi.
2: Hi.
1: So, hi. I'm so sorry. I didn't realize you were talking to me. I'm so sorry.
2: It's all good.
3: So, Steinbach Auto Dealers.
1: Yes.
3: Feel Good Friday. $50 gift card.
1: Cool.
3: For back to school and whatnot.
1: Or whatever.
0: For life and back to school and whatever makes you feel good.
1: Okay, awesome. Very cool. Wow.
3: First person I saw, you got lucky.
1: Thank you. First person. Wow. Lucky me. Thank you.
4: Actually, someone in our church's small group got it. And then it was like all over our chat and stuff. So
0: nice.
4: It was like small world.
0: Well, they're from Richer shopping here in Steinbach. Cool. I picked them at random to bless them, and I told them they could bless anybody.
1: Oh, thank you.
0: And they picked you.
1: Thank you so much. Thank you.
4: Thank you.
0: You're very welcome. Happy
1: you.
0: Feel Good Friday.
1: Thank you so much.
0: No back to school yet?
1: No.
0: Not yet, hey?
1: 7 months.
0: We got time.
1: Yeah, exactly.
0: Awesome. Yeah. Happy Feel Good
1: thank
0: Friday.
1: Thank you so much.
0: You too. Watch the full video on SteinbachOnline.com. And a big thank you to the Steinbach Auto Dealers for partnering with us with Feel Good Friday.
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0: We've got some pretty thick fog patches to start the day. It'll be cloudy with a slight chance of showers or drizzle this morning. Then a mix of sun and cloud for the rest of the day. A high 25, humidex 31, UV index at 6, and that's high. Tonight, we'll be clear in the evening, but partly cloudy after midnight and a low 17. Saturday, we start your long weekend mainly cloudy with a high 24, humidex 31. Sunday, mix of sun and cloud with a slight chance of showers, high 26. On Monday, more showers with a high of 23. In Steinbach, we're sitting at 13 degrees. Plan your long weekend with the full 7-day forecast on the Low One Body Shop local weather on your Steinbach online app.
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0: That's Pineo Loeb and Jordan. Spin on Mix. I'm Corny Rempel here in the Mix Studios, furnished by Solomon's Furniture and Appliances. It looks like that fog is dissipating fairly quickly now with the sun out. There is still a fog advisory up on SteinbeckOnline.com. You can check out the details there. Or on your Steinbeck Online app, you can check the Lowen Body Shop weather page. More details there. Or just take a peek out your window, and that'll kind of sum it up. It is 13 degrees on our way to a high of 25. Humidex is 31 for today. And Thursday, the kids are heading back to school. And I have encountered so many adults recently, some of them with their kids of their own, who have come to me and said, hey, you know, when I was a kid, you were in my class for Classroom of the Month. You know, we've been doing this for about 18 years. I'm waiting for the day that a kid wins Classroom of the Month, and that kid says to me, you were in my mom's class or you were in my dad's class when they were a kid. It's coming. It's bound to happen because we've been doing this long enough and I absolutely love it. It's one of my favorite parts of what we do here is bringing that party to your kid's class and building memories together with them. So it's back. Mixed Classroom of the Month, presented by Steinbeck Professional Eye Care. Lunch from Subway, prizes for everybody in the class. Who's going to be the first winner? You can enter now on SteinbeckOnline.com.
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2: Good morning, I'm Addie Lowen. There is a yellow fog advisory in effect for all of southern Manitoba today, as we've got a foggy start to the morning, with motorists reporting near zero visibility in roads and highways across the southeast. We're expecting the fog to dissipate later this morning, with a mix of sun and cloud, high of 25, humidex at 31 degrees. Your September long weekend weather details are coming up in just moments. And Steinbach City Council is saying yes to a new residential development, but no to the idea of someone living there. The proposal for a 75 Industrial Road includes multiple industrial units and a caretaker's residence. Councillor Susan Penner said that she could not support the residence.
3: The intention of the industrial park is not for main residences, nor for man caves, as far as that goes. Industrial parks are exactly for what it says, industrial use. It is not an area we want to begin having residences.
2: Council approved the industrial development, but rejected the proposed residence with no public objections raised at the hearing. And Southeast Helping Hands is looking for about three backup drivers to help with its produce pickup operations. Ken Dick says longtime volunteers have had to step away because of illness, accidents, or other circumstances.
4: We need some backup drivers, people that can lift and have a valid driver's license.
2: The shifts generally run from 9 in the morning until 12 noon, and drivers would typically visit local stores. And during this week's public board meeting, the Hanover School Division Board rescinded its mature minor motion following a directive from Manitoba's education minister. With more, here's reporter Afton Berg.
5: The original motion stated that parents and guardians should be regarded as the primary health care providers for their children, and that schools would not honor the mature minor doctrine. Trustees discussed concerns raised by Hanover families, the division's jurisdiction over health care, and the minister's willingness to work with the board. The motion was ultimately rescinded, with all trustees voting in favor except Jeff Friesen. I'm Afton Berg.
2: And the Old Farmer's Almanac is calling for a winter that is milder and drier than normal for southern Manitoba. That falls in line with other forecasters who are anticipating a super El Nino this winter. The new almanac was released this week, and senior editor Tim Goodwin tells us when they expect two big storms to hit us.
6: The end of 2026, right before New Year's. And then again, really looking at that mid-February for kind of a bigger, heavy snow.
2: Goodwin says they are forecasting the first bit of snow for southern Manitoba to arrive towards the end of November. And whether you're on the go or at home, stay in the loop with the latest local stories. 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
7: Head coach of the Steinbach Pistons, Paul Dick, says the 26-27 preseason has arrived, and he's happy to be back in a normal atmosphere.
8: Well, great to be back in the rink. It's been a fun week, and we had some skates here prior to camp, which started on Monday, but yeah, really, really enjoyed the week here, and a lot of new faces, both, there's some new veterans that are going to be playing for us this year, and then we had a lot of young kids here that made a really favorable impression.
7: With the preseason starting tonight in Winkler, the Pistons are back home at the Southeast Event Center on Saturday. In American Association Baseball, the Winnipeg Goldeyes lost to Fargo Moorhead 3-1. Meanwhile, in Major League Baseball, the Blue Jays defeated Cleveland 6-3. The Jays took 2-3 from the Guardians, and now sit just a half game back of that final spot for the wild card in the American League. For your scores, stories, and all things sports, check out the False Front Golf Simulator sports page on SteinbachOnline.com. I'm Dave Anthony.
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9: We got some pretty thick fog patches to start the morning. It'll be cloudy with a slight chance of showers or drizzle later in the morning, and a mix of sun and cloud for the rest of the day. High 25, humidex 31, and the UV index will be at 6, and that's high. Tonight, we'll have a clear evening, but partly cloudy after midnight and a low 17. Saturday, mainly cloudy with a high 24, but it'll feel like 31 with a humidex. Sunday, mix of sun and cloud with a slight chance of showers and a high 26. And Monday, showers with a high 23. In Steinbach, we are sitting at 13 degrees and foggy. And for the latest local weather updates, visit the Lowen Body Shop Local Weather on your Steinbach Online app.
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0: Benson Boone. Still on my bucket list. I got to see him in concert. That'll be just absolutely phenomenal. Good morning and welcome to Mix. It's 8:09. That fog is hanging on. We got a full detail of the fog advisory on steinbeckonline.com that's been put out by Environment Canada. You can also find it on your Lowen Body Shop local weather on your Steinbeck Online app. 13 degrees on our way to 25 with a humidex. It's going to feel like 31. And it's Free Movie Friday. You can win 2 passes to Keystone Cinema for guessing the movie. Well, school is going to be starting on Thursday, so we need to start slowing down in those school zones now already. It's actually the law to do that, so but we need to do it before the kids start using the crosswalks on Thursday. So today, it's movies with crosswalks. Now, this movie clip doesn't have any dialogue, but let's see if you know it. Movies with crosswalks. Listen to this.
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4: We got some pretty thick fog patches to start the day. It'll be cloudy with a slight chance of showers or drizzle this morning. Then a mix of sun and cloud for the rest of the day. A high 25, humidex 31, UV index at 6, and that's high. Tonight will be clear in the evening, but partly cloudy after midnight and a low 17. Saturday, we start your long weekend mainly cloudy with a high 24, humidex 31. Sunday, mix of sun and cloud with a slight chance of showers, high 26. On Monday, more showers with a high of 23. In Steinbach, we're sitting at 13 degrees. Plan your long weekend with the full 7-day forecast on the Lowen Body Shop Local Weather on your Steinbach Online app.
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4: It's Free Movie Friday. You can win 2 passes to Keystone Cinema for guessing the movie. Now, with school starting on Thursday, we need to start slowing down in those school zones now already before the kids are using the crosswalks on Thursday. So, today, movies with crosswalks. This one doesn't have any dialogue, but I think you'll get it pretty quickly. Do you know this movie?
6: And every time it rains, it rains. And don't you know it's crocodiles?
4: 346-0000. Call now if you know that movie. Good morning, Sarah. Do you know that movie?
7: It's Elf.
4: It is Elf. Didn't need to Google that one, did you?
7: My daughter guessed it.
4: Yeah. Oh, yeah.
7: Driving with me.
4: Oh, good stuff. And what's your daughter's name?
7: Vivian.
4: Good job, Vivian. Well done. Oh, that's awesome. So, back to school. Is that affecting your household? Is Vivian going back to school?
7: She is. She's going to be going to a new school this year.
4: Oh, come on. Can I talk to Vivian?
7: Yeah. Yeah, sure. She's here.
4: Hi, Vivian.
8: Hi.
4: Hi. What school are you going into?
8: It's called SCS, Steinbach Christian School.
4: Steinbach Christian School. Very familiar with that school. That is awesome. And you're going into what grade?
8: Grade 8.
4: Grade 8. How has your summer been? What has been a highlight of your summer?
8: Probably riding my horse or going camping.
4: Riding your horse? Not everybody has a horse. Yep. That's pretty unique. What's your horse's name?
8: Sassy.
4: Sassy the horse? Is your horse very sassy? Is that why you called her Sassy?
8: She was pretty sassy, yeah.
4: Who's more sassy, you or the horse?
8: That's a tough one.
4: Well, we'll call it a draw. How about that? Happy back to school, and great job guessing the movie, and have a wonderful September long weekend.
8: Okay, thank you.
7: Thank you.
4: You got it. Just a-

0: Boy, it really looked like that fog was going to dissipate by now, but it's digging its heels in. Good morning. I'm Corny Ramble here in the Mix Studios, furnished by Solomon's Furniture and Appliances. 819 in Steinbeck. We're at 13 degrees and foggy, heading for a high of 25. And I got a text from Carolyn on the talk and text line, 346-0000. She says, fog is intense on highway number 12, 305 and 75. Turn your lights on. That is a very good point, Carolyn. And some people might think, you know, when I turn my headlights on, it doesn't help me see any better. And you're correct. In fog like this during the day, you have your headlights on, it doesn't help you see any better. It does help others see you. That is a great reminder, Carolyn. Thank you for that. And if there's something in your area that we should know about, do what Carolyn does. Do what Carolyn did and just send us a quick text at 346-0000.
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Olivia Rodrigo, Drop Dead on Mix. Good morning, I'm Corny Rempel, joining you in the Mix Studios, furnished by Solomon's Furniture and Appliances. It is 14 degrees with a fog advisory, and you can read more details on the Lowen Body Shop weather page on your Steinbach Online app. But yeah, it's gotten a little heavier again. And if you're seeing, or more importantly, not seeing something in your area that we should know about, send us a quick text at 346-0000. And you can already enter to win Classroom of the Month. 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

0: Steinbach Online News with Paul Hebert, Coldwell Banker Real Estate. His goal is to make your next move the right one with honesty, professionalism, and enthusiasm every step of the way.
1: Good morning, I'm Addie Lowen. Environment Canada has issued a yellow fog advisory for all of southern Manitoba. Motorists are to expect near zero visibility in fog this morning. Environment Canada says conditions will improve after sunrise. Today, we are expecting a mix of sun and cloud, high of 25 with humidex at 31 degrees. Your September long weekend weather details are on the way in just moments. And the Old Farmer's Almanac is calling for a winter that is milder and drier than normal for southern Manitoba. With more, here's reporter Shannon Duick.
2: Mild and dry falls in line with other forecasters who are anticipating a super El Nino this winter. The new almanac was released this week, and senior editor Tim Goodwin tells us when they expect two big storms to hit us.
3: The end of 2026, right before New Year's. And then again, really looking at that mid-February for kind of a bigger, heavy snow.
2: Goodwin says they are forecasting the first bit of snow for southern Manitoba to arrive towards the end of November. I'm Shannon Duick.
1: And Stomach City Council has approved an industrial multi-use development at 75 Industrial Road, but rejected a request for a caretaker's residence on the property. Developer Jordan Lowen told council the proposed resident would be the owner of Stomach Fire Protection.
4: Yes, he does intend to develop it. Yes, he intends to lease them, but he would be the one doing security on the site. And his main business is the one operating there already.
1: Council member says they support the industrial development, but do not want residential properties in the heavy industrial zone. And the Hanover School Division Board has rescinded its mature minor motion following a directive from Manitoba's education minister. Trustee Ron Falk says the board needs to respect the province's decision.
5: I think we need to take to heart what the minister is directing us to do, and that is just in education circles and not try to dabble in health circles, which is under our jurisdiction.
1: The motion was ultimately rescinded with all trustees voting in favor except Jeff Friesen. And Southeast Helping Hands is looking for backup drivers, but the commitment may only be a few times a month. Volunteers need a valid driver's license and must be able to do some heavy lifting while picking up produce from local stores. Ken Dick says the team works together to cover gaps.
6: It's one of these things, we just help each other out wherever we can, but a couple of extra volunteers as backup would be great.
1: The shifts generally run from 9 in the morning until 12 noon. And

0: back home at the Southeast Event Center on Saturday. In American Association Baseball, the Winnipeg Goldeyes lost to Fargo Moorhead 3-1. Meanwhile, in Major League Baseball, the Blue Jays defeated Cleveland 6-3. The Jays took 2-3 from the Guardians and now sit just a half game back of that final spot for the wild card in the American League. For your scores, stories, and all things sports, check out the False Front Golf Simulator sports page on SteinbackOnline.com. I'm Dave Anthony.
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2: We got some pretty thick fog patches to start the morning. It'll be cloudy with a slight chance of showers or drizzle later in the morning and a mix of sun and cloud for the rest of the day. High 25, humidex 31, and the UV index will be at 6, and that's high. Tonight, we'll have a clear evening, but partly cloudy after midnight and a low 17. Saturday, mainly cloudy with a high 24, but it'll feel like 31 with a humidex. Sunday, mix of sun and cloud with a slight chance of showers and a high 26. And Monday, showers with a high 23. In Steinbach, we are sitting at 13 degrees and foggy. And for the latest local weather updates, visit the Lowen Body Shop Local Weather on your Steinbach online app.
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0: And now the fog is lifting once again. Hey, I'm Corny Ramble. That was Smile Smith. That's who that was. Miles Smith with Nice to Meet You. We're in the Mix Studios, furnished by Solomon's Furniture and Appliances. We're sitting at 14 degrees, still with a bit of fog and a high of 25 today with the Humidex. It's going to feel like 31 degrees. We are joined in the Mix Studios by Matthew Thiessen from the Steinbeck Pistons and Elisa Harder. Welcome to the show. Good morning.
1: Thanks for having us.
0: Great to have you guys. And I know that the Pistons season starts, what, this weekend?
1: Yep, so exhibition games start this weekend. So we're in Winkler today for an away game, and then we're playing at home for our first exhibition game at home tomorrow. So, yeah, we're looking forward to it, and, yeah, we're kicking it off here shortly, so it's going to be fun.
0: How's the team feeling?

0: We're feeling good. There's still a lot of guys and stuff here as we're still going through training camp. So it's been a busy week. A lot of ice times and stuff going on at the Southeast Event Center. But everyone's feeling good. Everyone's so excited to kick off another year here in Steinbach. And we're just looking forward to getting on the ice again.
1: Oh, that is awesome. And season tickets, where are you guys at with season tickets? I know you guys have some goals in mind. Where are you guys at with that?
0: Yeah, we're chasing our goal. We're getting closer here, again, with the season kind of ramping up and now the routines and stuff coming back. There's been a lot more people reaching out and getting on those tickets. So if you want your first available seats and the ones that you want, make sure to reach out and go find them either online at steinbachpistons.ca/tickets or contact us at info@steinbachpistons.ca and we can reach out to you and help you find the perfect tickets for you. So they are coming up and they are going pretty quick, but if you reach out soon, you can get the best ones available.
1: I love that. And Elisa Harder and her family bought season tickets. We'll chat with her about that and the benefits of Pistons season tickets in just a few minutes on Mix.
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1: We got some pretty thick fog patches to start the day. It'll be cloudy with a slight chance of showers or drizzle this morning. Then a mix of sun and cloud for the rest of the day. A high 25, humidex 31, UV index at 6, and that's high. Tonight, will be clear in the evening, but partly cloudy after midnight and a low 17. Saturday, we start your long weekend mainly cloudy with a high 24, humidex 31. Sunday, mix of sun and cloud with a slight chance of showers, high 26. On Monday, more showers with a high of 23. In Steinbach, we're sitting at 13 degrees. Plan your long weekend with the full 7-day forecast on the Lowen Body Shop local weather on your Steinbach online app.
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0: That is the re-release of Dominic Fike's song, Baby Doll, on Mix 96. Good morning, and thank you for choosing the Mix Morning Show. 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And as I take a look outside the window, looks like that fog is finally lifting, hopefully for good, for the day. Today, we're headed for 25 degrees. 31 is what it's going to feel like with the Humidex. And we were just chatting a few minutes ago with Matthew Thiessen of the Steinbach Pistons, letting us know how we can get season tickets for this Pistons season. And we're here with Alisa Harder. Now, Alisa, you guys bought season tickets for your whole family?
1: You betcha. I only have one son, but the three of us have season tickets together, and we are right next to my mother and father-in-law, so we get to watch the games together as a family.
0: So is this your first year getting season tickets?
1: No, actually, when the event center opened up, we wanted to be a part of it, and so we got season tickets for that first playoff season in the event center, and then have continued on since then.
0: That's awesome. And your son plays hockey?
1: You bet. My son Leo is 8 years old, and he is an avid hockey player and fan.
0: Oh, I love that. So what's the advantages of being a season ticket holder? Why do you do this?
1: I think being a season ticket holder is great. It's a great time to be out with your family and with your friends in your community. The atmosphere is fantastic. The hockey is great. It is way more fun than you think it might be. Even if you aren't a huge hockey fan, I would encourage you to still come try it out, because overall the experience is just 10 out of 10.
0: Yeah. Must be nice, too, with a son that's hardcore into hockey. And if he all of a sudden has a friend that he wants to bring along, like, is it just like then either mom sits out or dad sits out? Like, you take the two of them? Or, like, how does that work with you guys?
1: Yeah, so we discovered last year we didn't love missing games, so we'd often just pick up an extra ticket and find a lap to sit on if necessary to fit in the friend if they wanted to sit together.
0: Yeah, oh, that is great. And so what do you feel like as a season ticket holder and as a Pistons supporter, when you're talking to people who are kind of teetering on, should I buy tickets, how important do you feel it is to support our community team and the Southeast Event Center?
1: Yeah, it's a both and, right? We want to support both the Pistons and the Event Center. We're so lucky to have this facility in our community. And for especially parents whose kids play hockey and get an opportunity to play in there, it is a great experience for these kids. And so being able to support the Event Center and the Pistons become really important. Last year, the Pistons were a huge part of my son's hockey experience. They helped out coaching on his team, and he made connections with lots of the guys. And so that just adds to his delight and joy in getting to be at the games and get to see the guys he knows and cares about play.
0: Oh, I love that. You know what? The more events we go to and the more we support the Southeast Event Center, the more events they can have at the Southeast Event Center. So one more time, Matthew, season tickets, how do we get them?
2: So we want everyone to be a part of the season ticket campaign, and it is coming up quick. So September 19th is our home opener. So again, if you want to get tickets, you can go to steinbachpistons.ca/tickets, or you can also email us at info@steinbachpistons.ca if you have any questions and want to pick up your ticket.
0: Fantastic. Thank you very much.
2: Thank you. Appreciate it.
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4: 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While Southeast Helping Hands is looking for backup drivers to help with heavy produce pickup. We've got details on these stories and more coming up in moments.
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8: Very often we kind of forget the Bible is a holy book. 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

0: 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CILT is a proud part of Golden West, connecting communities. 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Taste and vote at the Pistons Charity Hot Dog Cook-Off September 12th.
1: Good morning, I'm Addie Lowen. There is a yellow fog advisory in effect for all of southern Manitoba today, as we've got a foggy start to the morning, with motorists reporting near zero visibility on roads and highways across the southeast. We are expecting a mix of sun and cloud this afternoon, warming up to 25, with humidex at 31. Your September long weekend weather details are coming up in just moments. And it may only be early September, but the Old Farmer's Almanac has now released its winter forecast. Senior editor Tim Goodwin tells us what to expect for southern Manitoba.
2: We're looking at above normal temperatures and below normal precipitation for your side of the Southern Prairies region. When we say it's going to be above normal temperatures, don't worry, it'll still be cold. And it'll still be snowy at times.
1: Goodwin says they're seeing the first bit of snow for the southern part of the province to arrive towards the end of November. He notes they're forecasting at least two big storms this winter, one just before New Year's and another around Valentine's Day. And Steinbach City Council has approved an industrial multi-use development at 75 Industrial Road, but rejected a request for a caretaker's residence on the property. Developer Jordan Lowen told council the proposed resident would be the owner of Steinbach Fire Protection.
3: Yes, he does intend to develop it. Yes, he intends to lease them, but he would be the one doing security on the site, and his main business is the one operating there already.
1: Council member says they support the industrial development, but do not want residential properties in the heavy industrial zone. And Southeast Helping Hands is looking for backup drivers with a commitment of only a few times a month. With more, here's reporter Afton Berg.
4: Volunteers need a valid driver's license and must be able to do some heavy lifting while picking up produce from local stores. Ken Dick says the team works together to cover gaps.
5: It's one of these things, we just help each other out wherever we can. But a couple of extra volunteers as backup would be great.
4: For more details about volunteering, read the story on steinbachonline.com. I'm Afton Berg.
1: And the town of St. Anne is connecting childcare to its broader plans for sustainable growth. Mary Von St. Vincent says there is a growing need for daycare spots.
6: If we continue to grow without having those things like daycare spots, all those kinds of things, then our growth is, it's not a positive growth, if I can put it that way.
1: St. Vincent says the town continues to advocate for more childcare spaces. And whether you're driving, working, or relaxing, the Steinbach Online app makes it easy to listen live. Keep up with the local news that matters most.
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7: Head coach of the Steinbach Pistons, Paul Dick, says the 26-27 preseason has arrived, and he's happy to be back in a normal atmosphere.
8: Well, great to be back in the rink. It's been a fun week, and we had some skates here prior to camp, which started on Monday, but really, really enjoyed the week here, and a lot of new faces, both, there's some new veterans that are going to be playing for us this year, and then we had a lot of young kids here that made a really favorable impression.
7: With the preseason starting tonight in Winkler, the Pistons are back home at the Southeast Event Center on Saturday. In American Association Baseball, the Winnipeg Goldeyes lost to Fargo Moorhead 3-1. Meanwhile, in Major League Baseball, the Blue Jays defeated Cleveland 6-3. The Jays took 2-3 from the Guardians and now sit just a half game back of that final spot for the wild card in the American League. For your scores, stories, and all things sports, check out the False Front Golf Simulator Sports page on SteinbachOnline.com. I'm Dave Anthony.
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1: There is a yellow fog advisory in effect for all of southern Manitoba for this morning. Expecting a mix of sun and cloud today. Fog dissipating later this afternoon. High of 25 with humidex at 31 degrees. Tonight, a clear sky, low of 17. Tomorrow, mostly cloudy. High of 24 with humidex at 31. For Sunday, mix of sun and cloud, slight chance of showers and 26. And for Holiday Monday, expecting clouds, showers and 23 degrees. We've got foggy conditions across southeastern Manitoba. In Steinbach, it's 14. For the latest local weather updates, visit the Lowen Body Shop weather page on Steinbach Online. I'm Addie Lowen.
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0: Alessia Cara, Out of Love on Mix. Good morning, and thank you for choosing the Mix Morning Show. We're here in the Mix Studios, furnished by Solomon's Furniture and Appliances. 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
1: Just lots around the house, a little bit of camping and fishing and things like that, but nothing major.
0: Nice. Summer memories at the lake. That's awesome. Well, you enjoy your pass at the Keystone Cinema and have a great long weekend.
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10: I'm Addie Lowen. There is a yellow fog advisory in effect for all of southern Manitoba for this morning. We are expecting a mix of sun and cloud this afternoon. High of 25 with humidex at 31 degrees. Tonight, a clear sky, low of 17. Tomorrow, mostly cloudy and 24 with humidex at 31. For Sunday, mix of sun and cloud, slight chance of showers and 26. And for holiday Monday, expecting clouds and showers and 23 degrees. And stay informed with a full 7-day forecast on the Lowen Body Shop weather page on Steinbach Online.
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15: I'm Addie Lowen. There is a yellow fog advisory in effect for all of southern Manitoba for this morning. We are expecting a mix of sun and cloud this afternoon. High of 25 with humidex at 31 degrees. Tonight, a clear sky, low of 17. Tomorrow, mostly cloudy and 24 with humidex at 31. For Sunday, mix of sun and cloud, slight chance of showers and 26. And for holiday Monday, expecting clouds and showers and 23 degrees. And stay ahead of the weather with a full 7-day forecast on the Low and Body Shop weather page on Steinbeck Online.
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0: Just a little PDA, Scott Hellman on Mix 96. Hey, good morning, and thank you so much for hanging out with us on the Mix Morning Show here in the Mix Studios, furnished by Solomon's Furniture and Appliances. And thank you to everybody that called in this morning to play Free Movie Friday. I know not everybody got through, but congratulations to Sarah, Tom, and Don, all winning themselves passes to Keystone Cinema, and be ready to do it next Friday again.
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2: Good morning, I'm Addie Lowen. There is a yellow fog advisory in effect for all of southern Manitoba today, as we've got a foggy start to the morning, with motorists reporting near zero visibility in roads and highways across the southeast. We're expecting the fog to dissipate later this morning, with a mix of sun and cloud, high of 25, humidex at 31 degrees. Your September long weekend weather details are coming up in just moments. So Steinbach City Council is saying yes to a new industrial development, but no to the idea of someone living there. The proposal for a 75 industrial road includes multiple industrial units and a caretaker's residence. Councillor Susan Penner said that she could not support the residence.
3: The intention of the industrial park is not for main residences, nor for man caves, as far as that goes. Industrial parks are exactly for what it says, industrial use. It is not an area we want to begin having residences.
2: Council approved the industrial development, but rejected the proposed residence with no public objections raised at the hearing. And Southeast Helping Hands is looking for about three backup drivers to help with its produce pickup operations. Ken Dick says longtime volunteers have had to step away because of illness, accidents, or other circumstances.
4: We need some backup drivers, people that can lift and have a valid driver's license.
2: The shifts generally run from 9 in the morning until 12 noon, and drivers would typically visit local stores. And during this week's public board meeting, the Hanover School Division Board rescinded its mature minor motion following a directive from Manitoba's education minister. With more, here's reporter Afton Berg.
5: The original motion stated that parents and guardians should be regarded as the primary health care providers' children. Trustees discussed concerns raised by Hanover families, the division's jurisdiction over health care, and the minister's willingness to work with the board. The motion was ultimately rescinded, with all trustees voting in favor except Jeff Friesen. I'm Afton Berg.
2: And the Old Farmer's Almanac is calling for a winter that is milder and drier than normal for southern Manitoba. That falls in line with other forecasters who are anticipating a super El Nino this winter. The new almanac was released this week, and senior editor Tim Goodwin tells us when they expect two big storms to hit us.
6: The end of 2026, right before New Year's. And then again, really looking at that mid-February for kind of a bigger, heavy snow.
2: Goodwin says they are forecasting the first bit of snow for southern Manitoba to arrive towards the end of November. And whether you're on the go or at home, stay in the loop with the latest local stories. 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
7: Head coach of the Steinbach Pistons, Paul Dick, says the 26-27 preseason has arrived, and he's happy to be back in a normal atmosphere.
8: Well, great to be back in the rink. It's been a fun week, and we had some skates here prior to camp, which started on Monday. But, really, really enjoyed the week here, and a lot of new faces. There's some new veterans that are going to be playing for us this year, and then we had a lot of young kids here that made a really favorable impression.
7: With the preseason starting tonight in Winkler, the Pistons are back home at the Southeast Event Center on Saturday. In American Association Baseball, the Winnipeg Goldeyes lost to Fargo Moorhead 3-1. Meanwhile, in Major League Baseball, the Blue Jays defeated Cleveland 6-3. The Jays took 2-3 from the Guardians and now sit just a half game back of that final spot for the wild card in the American League. For your scores, stories, and all things sports, check out the False Front Golf Simulator sports page on SteinbachOnline.com. I'm Dave Anthony.
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2: There is a yellow fog advisory in effect for all of southern Manitoba for this morning. Expecting a mix of sun and cloud today. Fog dissipating later this afternoon. High of 25 with humidex at 31 degrees. Tonight, a clear sky, low of 17. Tomorrow, mostly cloudy. High of 24 with humidex at 31. For Sunday, mix of sun and cloud. Slight chance of showers and 26. And for holiday Monday, expecting clouds, showers, and 23 degrees. We've got foggy conditions with sunshine across southeastern Manitoba. In Steinbach, it's 16. For the latest local weather updates, visit the Lowen Body Shop weather page on Steinbach Online. I'm Addie Lowen.
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0: Alex, pour out on Mix. Hey, happy Friday. I'm Corny Ramble, joining you in the Mix studios, furnished by Solomon's Furniture and Appliances. Well, today Dawn called in to win with Free Movie Friday, and she's got one kid left in school, and she's going to university. Did you do the back-to-school picture, like from kindergarten all the way to grade 12, first day back, and then did you also do that going into, like, college and university?
1: Well, she hasn't started yet, but yes, absolutely. We did the back-to-school picture with the backpack and the lunch kits, you know, from kindergarten right to grade 12. Yeah, for sure.
0: I guess now that she's going to university, you're kind of off the hook for the back-to-school shopping, hey?
1: I'm retiring now from back-to-school shopping.
0: You've earned your retirement. Good for you.
1: That's right.
0: Well, you have a wonderful September-long weekend and enjoy a movie on us over at Keystone Cinema.
1: Thank you so much.
0: You got it. Keeping the music going with Taylor Swift. I knew it. I knew you.

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12: I'm Addie Lowen. There is a yellow fog advisory in effect for all of southern Manitoba for this morning. We are expecting a mix of sun and cloud this afternoon. High of 25 with humidex at 31 degrees. Tonight, a clear sky, low of 17. Tomorrow, mostly cloudy and 24 with humidex at 31. For Sunday, mix of sun and cloud, slight chance of showers and 26. And for holiday Monday, expecting clouds and showers and 23 degrees. And stay informed with a full 7-day forecast on the Low and Body Shop weather page on Steinbeck Online.
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That's Lolo with the Punisher on Mix 96. Good morning. Thank you so much for choosing the Mix Morning Show. 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And this weekend, Falcon Lake is having their Falcon Fun Fest, and they've got the Select Shows Midway there. 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So be listening to win next week for Select Shows Midway. We're going to continue the music with Somber. 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
4: I'm Addie Lowen. There is a yellow fog advisory in effect for all of southern Manitoba for this morning. We are expecting a mix of sun and cloud this afternoon. High of 25 with humidex at 31 degrees. Tonight, a clear sky, low of 17. Tomorrow, mostly cloudy and 24 with humidex at 31. For Sunday, mix of sun and cloud, slight chance of showers and 26. And for holiday Monday, expecting clouds and showers and 23 degrees. And stay ahead of the weather with a full 7-day forecast on the Low and Body Shop weather page on Steinbach Online.
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0: Lad Luxury and Kiddo, these nights on Mix. Good morning and thank you for choosing the Mix Morning Show. 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
2: So a proposed caretaker suite in Steinbach's heavy industrial area has been turned down by city council. While Southeast Helping Hands is looking for backup drivers to help with heavy produce pickup. We've got details on these stories and more coming up in moments.
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1: Good morning, I'm Addie Lowen. Environment Canada has issued a yellow fog advisory for all of southern Manitoba. Motorists are to expect near zero visibility in fog this morning. Environment Canada says conditions will improve after sunrise. Today, we are expecting a mix of sun and cloud, high of 25 with humidex at 31 degrees. Your September long weekend weather details are on the way in just moments. And the Old Farmer's Almanac is calling for a winter that is milder and drier than normal for southern Manitoba. With more, here's reporter Shannon Duick.
2: Mild and dry falls in line with other forecasters who are anticipating a super El Nino this winter. The new almanac was released this week, and senior editor Tim Goodwin tells us when they expect two big storms to hit us.
3: The end of 2026, right before New Year's. And then again, really looking at that mid-February for kind of a bigger, heavy snow.
2: Goodwin says they are forecasting the first bit of snow for southern Manitoba to arrive towards the end of November. I'm Shannon Duick.
1: And Steinbach City Council has approved an industrial multi-use development at 75 Industrial Road, but rejected a request for a caretaker's residence on the property. Developer Jordan Lowen told council the proposed resident would be the owner of Steinbach Fire Protection.
4: Yes, he does intend to develop it. Yes, he intends to lease them, but he would be the one doing security on the site. And his main business is the one operating there already.
1: Council member says they support the industrial development, but do not want residential properties in the heavy industrial zone. And the Hanover School Division Board has rescinded its mature minor motion following a directive from Manitoba's education minister. Trustee Ron Falk says the board needs to respect the province's decision.
5: I think we need to take to heart what the minister is directing us to do, and that is just in education circles and not try to dabble in health circles, which is under our jurisdiction.
1: The motion was ultimately rescinded with all trustees voting in favor except Jeff Friesen. And Southeast Helping Hands is looking for backup drivers, but the commitment may only be a few times a month. Volunteers need a valid driver's license and must be able to do some heavy lifting while picking up produce from local stores. Ken Dick says the team works together to cover gaps.
6: 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But a couple of extra volunteers as backup would be great.
1: 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And morning, noon, and night, Steinbach Online keeps you connected to the stories that matter in the Southeast. 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
7: Head coach of the Steinbach Pistons, Paul Dick, says the 26-27 preseason has arrived, and he's happy to be back in a normal atmosphere.
8: Well, great to be back in the rink. It's been a fun week, and we had some skates here prior to camp, which started on Monday, but yeah, really, really enjoyed the week here, and a lot of new faces, both, there's some new veterans that are going to be playing for us this year, and then we had a lot of young kids here that made a really favorable impression.
7: With the preseason starting tonight in Winkler, the Pistons are back home at the Southeast Event Center on Saturday. In American Association Baseball, the Winnipeg Goldeyes lost to Fargo Moorhead 3-1. Meanwhile, in Major League Baseball, the Blue Jays defeated Cleveland 6-3. The Jays took 2-3 from the Guardians and now sit just a half game back of that final spot for the wild card in the American League. For your scores, stories, and all things sports, check out the False Front Golf Simulator sports page on SteinbachOnline.com. I'm Dave Anthony.
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1: There is a yellow fog advisory in effect for all of southern Manitoba for this morning. Expecting a mix of sun and cloud today. Fog dissipating later this afternoon. High of 25 with humidex at 31 degrees. Tonight a clear sky, low of 17. Tomorrow mostly cloudy. High of 24 with humidex at 31. For Sunday, mix of sun and cloud. Slight chance of showers and 26. And for holiday Monday, expecting clouds, showers and 23 degrees. We've got foggy conditions with sunshine across southeastern Manitoba. In Steinbach, it's 16. For the latest local weather updates, visit the Lowen Body Shop weather page on Steinbach Online. I'm Addie Lowen.
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1: Edge of the Earth by the Beach is on Mix 96. 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We were at Canadian Tire with gift cards that were purchased by the Steinbach Auto Dealers just to go bless people with. And it's back to school, so I found this mom and her two sons shopping.
2: Hello there.
3: Hi.
2: Are you back to school shopping? Or is that done already?
3: All done.
2: All done?
3: All done. Mm-hmm.
2: So, do you guys have to buy your own, or is it one of those,
3: no,
2: you just pay a fee?
3: You know what? Grade 11, there's not much left to buy.
2: Okay.
3: Pens and pencils and paper, and that's it.
2: And that's the last one, grade 11?
3: That's it, yeah. Last
2: one. Oh, that is awesome. And you've done all the school supply shopping?
3: All done. Yeah.
2: Well, we wanted to help you buy school supplies, but have you already done that?
3: Yeah.
2: We know school supply shopping can be pretty expensive, so we want to, like, ease that burden a bit by blessing you guys with a gift card to Canadian Tire.
3: Really?
2: Yeah.
3: Thank you. This is for
2: you guys. 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It's Feel Good Friday, and we just want to bless you guys and give you a fun back-to-school welcome.
3: Thank you.
4: So generous.
3: Thank you so much.
2: You're very welcome.
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0: got opinions, and we want to hear them. 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
1: Good morning, besties. I hope your weekends were bussin' fire. This week, we're going to be sale, and then Mr. will be
2: 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Hard the cool principal
3: testing. So hip
2: testing. TBH hello. I like him but his AV hello. Skills sad
3: basic
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9: I'm Addie Lowen. There is a yellow fog advisory in effect for all of southern Manitoba for this morning. We are expecting a mix of sun and cloud this afternoon. High of 25 with humidex at 31 degrees. Tonight, a clear sky, low of 17. Tomorrow, mostly cloudy in 24 with humidex at 31. For Sunday, mix of sun and cloud, slight chance of showers in 26. And for holiday Monday, expecting clouds and showers and 23 degrees. And stay informed with a full 7-day forecast on the Low End Body Shop weather page on Steinbach Online.
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Was it ever love? Naomi Sharon on Mix 96. Good morning. Really appreciate you hanging up with us on the Mix Morning Show. 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And next week, it's back to bedtimes on time. It's back to alarm clocks to get up. It's back to school lunches. It's back to routine. It's back to school. And with back to school, we have back to Classroom of the Month, presented by Steinbach Professional Eye Care. And kids, you can already enter on Steinbach Online to be our very first winner.

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4: I'm Addie Lowen. There is a yellow fog advisory in effect for all of southern Manitoba for this morning. We are expecting a mix of sun and cloud this afternoon. High of 25 with humidex at 31 degrees. Tonight, a clear sky, low of 17. Tomorrow, mostly cloudy and 24 with humidex at 31. For Sunday, mix of sun and cloud, slight chance of showers and 26. And for holiday Monday, expecting clouds and showers and 23 degrees. And stay ahead of the weather with a full 7-day forecast on the Low and Body Shop weather page on Steinbeck Online.
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0: Deadmau5 and Chris James, The Belt on Mix 96. Hey, I'm Corny Rempel. 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Let's take a quick look at what's coming up in your news at noon.
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2: Good afternoon. I'm Afton Berg. A high of 25 today. More on the weather coming up right after the news. Manitobans now have another option when it comes to getting birth control. Trained pharmacists can now assess patients and prescribe oral contraceptives, removing the need to make an appointment with a family doctor. Carolyn Capel, a pharmacist in Steinbach, says the biggest benefit is convenience.
3: For patients, it gives them more access to the service, not having to go to a family doctor to get birth control will help remove that barrier.
2: She adds patients should call their pharmacy ahead of time, as not every pharmacist has completed the additional training. Steinbach Bible College is starting a new school year, and the new campus is nearly complete. With more, here's reporter Addie Lowen.
4: So 137 students will be arriving soon as work continues on the college's new $15 million home. The new facility along Lowen Boulevard will bring classrooms, residence, a library, chapel, and common spaces together under one roof. President Dave Reimer says the new space is designed to bring people together.
5: So students will be starting September in the dorms at the old campus. They'll be eating in the old cafeteria, and some of the classes will be happening at the old site. And the first year classes, the bigger classes, are going to happen right here in the atrium, starting next week, Wednesday.
4: Construction is expected to continue into the coming months, with a grand opening planned for the new year. I'm Addie Lowen.
2: The Old Farmer's Almanac is calling for a winter that is milder and drier than normal for southern Manitoba. With more, here's reporter Shannon Duick.
6: Mild and dry falls in line with other forecasters who are anticipating a super El Nino this winter. The new almanac was released this week, and senior editor Tim Goodwin tells us when they expect two big storms to hit us.
7: The end of 2026, right before New Year's. And then again, really looking at that mid-February for kind of a bigger, heavy snow.
6: Goodwin says they're forecasting the first bit of snow for southern Manitoba to arrive towards the end of November. I'm Shannon Duick.
2: Steinbach City Council has approved an industrial multi-use development at 75 Industrial Road, but rejected a request for a caretaker's residence on the property. Developer Jordan Lowen told council the proposed resident would be the owner of Steinbach Fire Protection.
8: Yes, he does intend to develop it. Yes, he intends to lease them, but he would be the one doing security on the site, and his main business is the one operating there already.
2: Council members said they support the industrial development, but do not want residential properties in the heavy industrial zone. You deserve to know what's happening in your community. Upgrade your home screen by downloading the Steinbach Online app today.
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9: Head coach Paul Dick says it's a bit of a balance when it comes to training camp, practices, and scrimmages. When it comes to evaluating players, he takes a bit of a wide-angle view of things, but knows that there are certain systems that are going to be in place.
10: Yeah, that's you don't want to overcoach in these situations. We really want to see the decisions players are making kind of on their own, and where they're at in their game and how they see the game. There are times where we interjected just on maybe how we defend. Some teams defend a little differently than others, so those are some coaching opportunities. So the couple practices that we had this week, we started to implement some of that structure.
9: The Pistons start the preseason tonight in Winkler, and they're at home on Saturday to the Flyers as well at the Southeast Event Center. A number of games go on tonight, including Verdun hosting the SJHL's Yorkton Terriers, Weiwei Sakapo's at Dauphin, and Northern Manitoba has Swan Valley in for preseason action. American Association Baseball, Winnipeg's at Kansas City, and in Major League Baseball, the Blue Jays happen to be in Kansas City themselves. For your scores, stories, and all things sports, check out the False Front Golf Simulator sports page on SteinbachOnline.com. I'm Dave Anthony.
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2: Today brings a mix of sun and cloud paired with a high of 25. Clear skies tonight and a low of 17. Saturday brings mainly cloudy skies with a high of 24. And Sunday, a mix of sun and cloud, chances of showers, and a high of 26. Stay ahead of the weather with the full 7-day forecast on the Lowen Body Shop local weather page on Steinbach Online. I'm Afton Berg.
0: 96.

I'm not going to lie. I'm pretty disappointed at how the forecast has shifted for September long weekend. At one point, we were looking at 28 and 28 degrees Saturday and Sunday, and then like 26 on Monday, very little rain. It's not looking bad now, but it's not that good. We do have our forecast details for the weekend coming up right here on Mix 96 in just a few moments. I'm Kenton Dick. We're into our Friday lunch hour just at Cameron Whitcomb with Kingdom of Fear. And this is Olivia Rodrigo.

0: Mix 96, Finger 11 with One Thing. Good afternoon, I'm Kenton Dick. Now under a week to go before the start of this school year. First day of class is next Thursday. Teachers and school staff already at it, though. Yesterday, we heard from Jennifer Holmes, who is a secretary in the St. River School Division.
1: It is busy. Teachers are coming in to set up their classrooms and prepare for the new year. So making sure, you know, that their classroom reports are done, making sure that they know who their new students are and that they're placed in the correct classroom. You know, we order the school supplies, office supplies, just making their year easier at the beginning.
0: So yes, school staff already at it. Students, still a few more days left of the summer break before they've got to get back to it. Dominic Fike is on the way with Baby Doll right after your forecast for this coming weekend.
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1: Steinbeck Online weather.
8: A mix of sun and cloud this afternoon paired with a high of 25. Tonight, clear skies and a low of 17. Saturday, mainly cloudy and a high of 24. And a mix of sun and cloud on Sunday with chances of showers and a high of 26. Stay ahead of the weather with the full 7-day forecast on the Lowen Body Shop local weather page on Steinbeck Online. I'm Afton Berg.
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We don't have the fog anymore, but the clouds are still pretty low here in the southeast. Forecast calling for a mix of sun and cloud this afternoon, though, so waiting for that sun to peek through. I'm Kenton Deck, halfway through our lunch hour this Friday, on our way to September long weekend. There's a good place to be. We just heard Jamie Fine with Cups of Coffee, and this is Nikki Orr and Daisy.

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0: The new Steinbeck Bible College building, that's coming together. If you drive down Lowen Boulevard frequently, you'll know exactly what I'm talking about. The old Steinbeck Family Medical Building has been under construction for a while now, and like I said, starting to look good. Starting to look close to complete. You can check out the story over on Steinbeck Online. A little bit of a tour as well, a video in there. You can check that out. Definitely worth a watch, tour of the brand new building. I'm Kenton Dick. We just heard Avril Lavigne with Complicated. Before that, Nicky Yorra and Daisy with Sunroof. We got your forecast for the weekend. That's coming up in just a few moments. And then back at it with Justin Bieber.
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5: Steinbach Online weather.
6: A mix of sun and cloud this afternoon, paired with a high of 25. Tonight, clear skies and a low of 17. Saturday, mainly cloudy and a high of 24. And a mix of sun and cloud on Sunday with chances of showers and a high of 26. Stay ahead of the weather with the full 7-day forecast on the Low & Body Shop local weather page on Steinbach Online. I'm Afton Berg.
5: From summer in the city to the Hanover Ag Fair, we're your mix.

0: of a challenge to pack for the lake this September long weekend. We got highs in the mid-20s, lows in the mid-teens. Kind of have to pack for everything. Pack for summer, pack for fall, pack for rain. Not quite as easy as midsummer when it's just a handful of t-shirts and a handful of shorts. Still looks like a reasonably nice long weekend for September. We just heard Mariana's Trench, Rhythm of Your Heart. I'm Kenton Deck, and the forecast is once again coming up shortly after 1 o'clock.
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2: A new school year is underway at Steinbeck Bible College. 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
2: Good afternoon. I'm Afton Berg. A mix of sun and cloud today. More on the weather coming up right after the news. A new school year is underway at Steinbach Bible College, and this year, students are watching their new home take shape. 137 students are starting the 2026-27 school year at SBC, while crews put the finishing touches on the college's new $15 million campus along Lowen Boulevard. President Dave Reimer says the students are the main focus.
3: And we have this exciting opportunity to be the class that makes the transition into the new space. It's exciting. You're going to see the development of the place, and you're going to move in, and we're going to worship together in our new chapel here.
2: As of next week, Wednesday, some classes will be held in the school's atrium, while work continues on the classrooms, chapel, library, and residences. The college hopes to hold a grand opening in the new year. A new Manitoba initiative allows trained pharmacists to prescribe certain birth control medications. A Steinbach pharmacist says the service has had a slow start at her pharmacy. Carolyn Capel says more people may simply need to learn that pharmacists can now provide the service.
4: I think it's just going to take time. And even still, like I said, with UTIs, there's still people out there that don't realize that pharmacists can prescribe for recurring UTIs for ladies.
2: Capel says patients interested in getting birth control from a pharmacist should call ahead to make an appointment, since not every pharmacist has completed the required training. A man from Landmark has been arrested after allegedly exposing himself several times in recent days. With more, here's reporter Shannon Duick.
5: Last week, Thursday, RCMP received multiple reports of a male exposing himself while disguised in a vehicle and committing indecent acts in multiple southeastern Manitoba communities. Several alleged incidents were reported in Grunthal, Richer, and the rural municipality of Lebroquerie. On Tuesday, RCMP officers went to a residence in Landmark and arrested a suspect without incident. 31-year-old Kevin Hebert Harder has been charged with four counts of indecent act and being disguised with the intent of committing an offense. I'm Shannon Duick.
2: Steinbach City Council is saying yes to a new industrial development, but no to the idea of someone living there. The proposal for 75 Industrial Road includes multiple industrial units and a caretaker's residence. Councillor Susan Penner said she could not support the residence.
6: The intention of the industrial park is not for main residences, nor for man caves, as far as that goes. Industrial parks are exactly for what it says, industrial use. It is not an area we want to begin having residences.
2: Council approved the industrial development, but rejected the proposed residence, with no public objections raised at the hearing. On the go or at home, stay in the loop with the latest local stories. 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
7: Head coach Paul Dick says it's a bit of a balance when it comes to training camp, practices, and scrimmages. When it comes to evaluating players, he takes a bit of a wide angle view of things, but knows that there are certain systems that are going to be in place.
8: Yeah, that's you don't want to overcoach in these situations. We really want to see the decisions players are making kind of on their own, and where they're at in their game and how they see the game. There are times where we interjected just on maybe how we defend. You know, some teams defend a little differently than others, so those are some coaching opportunities. So, you know, the couple practices that we had this week, we started to implement some of that structure.
7: The Pistons start the preseason tonight in Winkler, and they're at home on Saturday to the Flyers as well at the Southeast Event Center. A number of games go on tonight, including Verdun hosting the SJHL's Yorkton Terriers, Weiwei Sakapos at Dauphin, and Northern Manitoba has Swan Valley in for preseason action. American Association Baseball, Winnipeg's at Kansas City, and in Major League Baseball, the Blue Jays happen to be in Kansas City themselves. For your scores, stories, and all things sports, check out the False Front Golf Simulator sports page on SteinbachOnline.com. I'm Dave Anthony.
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2: Today brings a mix of sun and cloud paired with a high of 25. Clear skies tonight and a low of 17. Saturday brings mainly cloudy skies with a high of 24. And Sunday, a mix of sun and cloud, chances of showers, and a high of 26. Stay ahead of the weather with the full 7-day forecast on the Lowen Body Shop local weather page on Steinbeck Online. I'm Afton Berg.
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As of today, we're exactly 16 weeks from Christmas Day itself. You ready for it? We still got to get through back to school and Thanksgiving and Halloween and Remembrance Day. 16 weeks is a long time. We got a long way to go. That being said, there is already Halloween stuff out on shelves and has been for a few weeks. And Halloween is like just under 2 months away. It's too early for even that, I think. We just heard Pinio and Loeb and Jordan with Spin on Mix 96. I'm Kenton Dick, and this is Zara Larson.

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10: A mix of sun and cloud this afternoon paired with a high of 25. Tonight, clear skies and a low of 17. Saturday, mainly cloudy and a high of 24. And a mix of sun and cloud on Sunday with chances of showers and a high of 26. Stay ahead of the weather with the full 7-day forecast on the Low & Body Shop local weather page on Steinbeck Online. I'm Afton Berg.

Good afternoon. I'm Kenton Dick. I was Mike DeMaro, Dinoro, featuring Sam Felt with Calling on Mix 96. This morning, foggy, straight from the beginning of Pirates of the Caribbean. It's actually turned into a fairly warm afternoon. We do have our forecast coming up in 10 minutes. Also, we're well into our Friday afternoon, heading towards September long. It's a good place to be. This is Teddy Swims, Mr. Know-It-All. She like

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4: Steinbeck Online weather.
5: A mix of sun and cloud this afternoon, paired with a high of 25. Tonight, clear skies and a low of 17. Saturday, mainly cloudy and a high of 24. And a mix of sun and cloud on Sunday with chances of showers and a high of 26. Stay ahead of the weather with the full 7-day forecast on the Low & Body Shop local weather page on Steinbeck Online. I'm Afton Berg.
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0: little cloudy, but headed for a high of 25, which is 3 degrees above average for this time of year. I'm Kenton Dick. We just heard Loud Luxury featuring Anders with Love No More on Mix 96. A few days ago, we had our fall weather outlook from Environment Canada. That's up on Steinbeck Online. You can go check it out. Warmer than average fall is what they're calling for. I know some people were kind of disappointed to even hear the word fall. However, Old Farmer's Almanac, they're already talking winter. They've got their winter weather outlook up. And that story is also up on SteinbeckOnline.com. It's hard to reckon with.
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2: Manitobans now have another option when it comes to getting birth control. And Steinbeck Bible College is starting a new school year, and the new campus is nearly complete. 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

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We could be in the Arctic, at the edge of the earth.

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1: Good afternoon. I'm Afton Berg. A high of 25 today. More on the weather coming up right after the news. Manitobans now have another option when it comes to getting birth control. Trained pharmacists can now assess patients and prescribe oral contraceptives, removing the need to make an appointment with a family doctor. Carolyn Capel, a pharmacist in Steinbeck, says the biggest benefit is convenience.
2: For patients, it gives them more access to the service, not having to go to a family doctor to get birth control will help remove that barrier.
1: She adds patients should call their pharmacy ahead of time, as not every pharmacist has completed the additional training. Steinbeck Bible College is starting a new school year, and the new campus is nearly complete. With more, here's reporter Addie Lowen.
3: So 137 students will be arriving soon as work continues on the college's new $15 million home. The new facility along Lowen Boulevard will bring classrooms, residents, a library, chapel, and common spaces together under one roof. President Dave Reimer says the new space is designed to bring people together.
4: So students will be starting September in the dorms at the old campus. They'll be eating in the old cafeteria, and some of the classes will be happening at the old site. And the first year classes, the bigger classes, are going to happen right here in the atrium, starting next week Wednesday.
3: Construction is expected to continue into the coming months, with a grand opening planned for the new year. I'm Addie Lowen.
1: The Old Farmer's Almanac is calling for a winter that is milder and drier than normal for southern Manitoba. With more, here's reporter Shannon Duick.
5: Mild and dry falls in line with other forecasters who are anticipating a super El Nino this winter. The new almanac was released this week, and senior editor Tim Goodwin tells us when they expect two big storms to hit us.
6: The end of 2026, right before New Year's. And then again, really looking at that mid-February for kind of a bigger, heavy snow.
5: Goodwin says they are forecasting the first bit of snow for southern Manitoba to arrive towards the end of November. I'm Shannon Duick.
1: Steinbeck City Council has approved an industrial multi-use development at 75 Industrial Road, but rejected a request for a caretaker's residence on the property. Developer Jordan Lowen told council the proposed resident would be the owner of Steinbeck Fire Protection.
7: Yes, he does intend to develop it. Yes, he intends to lease them, but he would be the one doing security on the site, and his main business is the one operating there already.
1: Council members said they support the industrial development, but do not want residential properties in the heavy industrial zone. You deserve to know what's happening in your community. Upgrade your home screen by downloading the Steinbeck Online app today.
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8: Head coach Paul Dick says it's a bit of a balance when it comes to training camp, practices, and scrimmages. When it comes to evaluating players, he takes a bit of a wide-angle view of things, but knows that there are certain systems that are going to be in place.
9: Yeah, that's you don't want to overcoach in these situations. We really want to see, the decision players are making kind of on their own, and where they're at in their game and how they see the game. There are times where we interjected just on maybe how we defend. Some teams defend a little differently than others, so those are some coaching opportunities. So the couple practices that we had this week, we started to implement some of that structure.
8: The Pistons start the preseason tonight in Winkler, and they're at home on Saturday to the Flyers as well at the Southeast Event Center. A number of games go on tonight, including Verdun hosting the SJHL's Yorkton Terriers, Weiwei Sakapos at Dauphin, and Northern Manitoba has Swan Valley in for preseason action. American Association Baseball, Winnipeg's at Kansas City, and in Major League Baseball, the Blue Jays happen to be in Kansas City themselves. For your scores, stories, and all things sports, check out the False Front Golf Simulator sports page on SteinbeckOnline.com. I'm Dave Anthony.
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1: Today brings a mix of sun and cloud paired with a high of 25. Clear skies tonight and a low of 17. Saturday brings mainly cloudy skies with a high of 24. And Sunday, a mix of sun and cloud, chances of showers, and a high of 26. Stay ahead of the weather with the full 7-day forecast on the Lowen Body Shop local weather page on Steinbeck Online. I'm Afton Berg.
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Mix 96, that was Charlotte Cardin with The Way We Touch. Good afternoon, I'm Kenton Deck. 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And the first day of class is next Thursday. We're going to have our first winner very shortly after that, probably the following Monday, so September 14th. 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
9: This is Joe Thiessen, superintendent of the Hanover School Division. 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I encourage parents, caregivers, and students to attend Meet the Teacher events hosted in our schools where you will have an opportunity to connect with your child's teacher. 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I wish everyone a successful start to the school year.
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2: Steinbach Online weather.
11: A mix of sun and cloud this afternoon, paired with a high of 25. Tonight, clear skies and a low of 17. Saturday, mainly cloudy and a high of 24. And a mix of sun and cloud on Sunday with chances of showers and a high of 26. Stay ahead of the weather with the full 7-day forecast on the Lowen Body Shop local weather page on Steinbach Online. 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

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Good afternoon, I'm Kenton Dick. If you drive up and down Loewen Boulevard frequently and you've been wondering about that SBC construction project, what that building looks like inside, well, you can take a bit of a tour. The video's up in the news story on Steinbeck Online. This is Tame Impala and Jenny with Dracula.

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8: A mix of sun and cloud this afternoon, paired with a high of 25. Tonight, clear skies and a low of 17. Saturday, mainly cloudy and a high of 24. And a mix of sun and cloud on Sunday with chances of showers and a high of 26. Stay ahead of the weather with the full 7-day forecast on the Lowen Body Shop local weather page on Steinbeck Online. I'm Afton Berg.
0: 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Mix

0: Walk off the earth, fire in my soul. Before that, Niall Horan, Tastes So Good. Hey, I'm Kenton Dick. We're heading toward the drive home. It's Friday afternoon, and hopefully with a long weekend coming up, you're taking off a little bit early. You might actually be driving home from work right now. If you are, good for you. Some more great music on the way, some local music as well. Mike Jansen with Bit by Bit, as well as Ariana Grande, Hate That I Made You Love Me.
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2: Good afternoon. I'm Afton Berg. A mix of sun and cloud today. More on the weather coming up right after the news. A new school year is underway at Steinbeck Bible College, and this year, students are watching their new home take shape. 137 students are starting the 2026-27 school year at SBC, while crews put the finishing touches on the college's new $15 million campus along Lowen Boulevard. President Dave Reimer says the students are the main focus.
3: And we have this exciting opportunity to be the class that makes the transition into the new space. It's exciting. You're going to see the development of the place, and you're going to move in, and we're going to worship together in our new chapel here.
2: As of next week, Wednesday, some classes will be held in the school's atrium, while work continues on the classrooms, chapel, library, and residences. The college hopes to hold a grand opening in the new year. A new Manitoba initiative allows trained pharmacists to prescribe certain birth control medications. A Steinbeck pharmacist says the service has had a slow start at her pharmacy. Carolyn Capel says more people may simply need to learn that pharmacists can now provide the service.
4: I think it's just going to take time. And even still, like I said, with UTIs, there's still people out there that don't realize that pharmacists can prescribe for recurring UTIs for ladies.
2: Capel says patients interested in getting birth control from a pharmacist should call ahead to make an appointment, since not every pharmacist has completed the required training. A man from Landmark has been arrested after allegedly exposing himself several times in recent days. With more, here's reporter Shannon Duick.
5: Last week, Thursday, RCMP received multiple reports of a male exposing himself while disguised in a vehicle and committing indecent acts in multiple southeastern Manitoba communities. Several alleged incidents were reported in Grunthal, Richer, and the rural municipality of Lebroquerie. On Tuesday, RCMP officers went to a residence in Landmark and arrested a suspect without incident. 31-year-old Kevin Hebert Harder has been charged with four counts of indecent act and being disguised with the intent of committing an offense. I'm Shannon Duick.
2: A woman from Lebroquerie avoided serious injury after her parked semi was struck by another semi earlier this week. Tuesday afternoon, Headingley RCMP responded to the collision on the Trans-Canada Highway in the arm of Cartier. According to police, one semi-truck was parked on the shoulder and was hit by another semi-truck that was traveling west. The parked semi-truck caught fire upon impact, while the other semi-truck was heavily damaged. Police say the driver of the parked semi, a 56-year-old female from Lebroquerie, was not injured. The driver of the other semi, a male from Winnipeg, who was treated for minor injuries, was served with a provincial offense notice for driving carelessly. On the go or at home, stay in the loop with the latest local stories. 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
6: Head coach Paul Dick says it's a bit of a balance when it comes to training camp, practices, and scrimmages. When it comes to evaluating players, he takes a bit of a wide angle view of things, but knows that there are certain systems that are going to be in place.
7: Yeah, that's you don't want to overcoach in these situations. We really want to see the decisions players are making kind of on their own, and where they're at in their game and how they see the game. There are times where we interjected just on maybe how we defend. You know, some teams defend a little differently than others, so those are some coaching opportunities. So, you know, the couple practices that we had this week, we started to implement some of that structure.
6: The Pistons start the preseason tonight in Winkler, and they're at home on Saturday to the Flyers as well at the Southeast Event Center. A number of games go on tonight, including Verdun hosting the SJHL's Yorkton Terriers, Weiwei Sakapo's at Dauphin, and Northern Manitoba has Swan Valley in for preseason action. American Association Baseball, Winnipeg's at Kansas City, and in Major League Baseball, the Blue Jays happen to be in Kansas City themselves. For your scores, stories, and all things sports, check out the False Front Golf Simulator sports page on SteinbeckOnline.com. I'm Dave Anthony.
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2: Today brings a mix of sun and cloud paired with a high of 25. Clear clear skies tonight and a low of 17. Saturday brings mainly cloudy skies with a high of 24. And Sunday, a mix of sun and cloud, chances of showers, and a high of 26. Stay ahead of the weather with the full 7-day forecast on the Low & Body Shop local weather page on Steinbeck Online. I'm Afton Berg.
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Playlist Cartel featuring Fionn, That's the Way on Mix 96. And before that, Shaboozey, A Bar Song. We're into the drive home, so just two more hours before a September long weekend begins. Unless you got off early. And I hope you did. I'm Kenton Dick, and this is Gracie Abrams Hit the Wall.

0: Mix 96, The Drive Home. That was Virginia to Vegas with Lights Out. I'm Kenton Dick. Good afternoon. Now, today did start dreary, but it's turned into a really nice afternoon. Nothing to complain about. 23 degrees at the moment, which isn't all that warm, but with on and off sunshine and very little wind, 23 degrees is beautiful. And we should climb a couple more degrees before hitting a high of 25 and then dropping to a low of 17 tonight. And looking ahead to the weekend, mid-20s, some sunshine, some rain. We'll have to wait and see. Forecast details coming up in just a few. Then Benson Boone, The Time of My Life.
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4: Steinbach Online Weather.
5: A mix of sun and cloud this afternoon, paired with a high of 25. Tonight, clear skies and a low of 17. Saturday, mainly cloudy and a high of 24. And a mix of sun and cloud on Sunday with chances of showers and a high of 26. Stay ahead of the weather with the full 7-day forecast on the Low & Body Shop local weather page on Steinbach Online. I'm Afton Berg.

With the rain we've had this week, you might actually have to mow. I haven't had to do that in a while. It's been so dry. I'm Kenton Dick. Just heard Alex Porat with Kissing You. We got your forecast for the weekend coming up in just a few moments, and this is Luke Combs with Fast.

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This weekend, the last hurrah of summer. Just heard Boulot with Not a Love Song on the drive home on Mix 96. I'm Kenton Dick. We've got some on and off sunshine, some puffy white clouds in the sky at the moment, and it's nice and warm. Forecast details in just a few moments. Now,

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4: Steinbach Online Weather.
5: A mix of sun and cloud this afternoon, paired with a high of 25. Tonight, clear skies and a low of 17. Saturday, mainly cloudy and a high of 24. And a mix of sun and cloud on Sunday with chances of showers and a high of 26. Stay ahead of the weather with the full 7-day forecast on the Low and Body Shop local weather page on Steinbach Online. I'm Afton Berg.
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0: Marietta's French with Fallout on the drive home on Mix 96. I'm Kenton Dick. 1 week from now, the second day of school will be done and over with, and we'll be heading into another weekend. And your kids will probably be incredibly tired and exhausted. Those first 2 days of school, this first week and a half, so exciting. But also, there's just so much change, so much new, that'll take it out of those kids. You're going to need a weekend 1 week from right now. Lolo with the Punisher is coming up, and Dominic Fike, Baby Doll.
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2: 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And a woman from the brokery avoided serious injury after her parked semi was struck by another semi earlier this week. These stories and others coming up.
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10: 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You have a favorite table. 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It's not fancy. 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It's coffee, cheap breakfast, food, beer. 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

0: 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CILT is a proud part of Golden West, connecting communities. Steinbach Online News with Paul Hebert, Coldwell Banker Real Estate. His goal is to make your next move the right one with honesty, professionalism, and enthusiasm every step of the way.
1: Good evening. I'm Afton Berg. Sky is partially cloudy tonight. More on the weather coming up right after the news. A woman from a brokery avoided serious injury after her parked semi was struck by another semi earlier this week. With more, here is reporter Shannon Duick.
2: Tuesday afternoon, Headingley RCMP responded to the collision on the Trans-Canada Highway in the arm of Cartier. According to police, one semi-truck was parked on the shoulder and was hit by another semi-truck that was traveling west. The parked semi-truck caught fire upon impact, while the other semi-truck was heavily damaged. Police say the driver of the parked semi, a 56-year-old female from La Broquerie, was not injured. The driver of the other semi, a male from Winnipeg, who was treated for minor injuries, was served with a provincial offense notice for driving carelessly. I'm Shannon Duick.
1: Staff and customers at the Bell MTS store in Steinbach got quite the shock Thursday afternoon when an errant tire slammed into the front window. The tire had fallen off a gravel truck driving south down Highway 12. It then bounced down the highway, at times soaring above other vehicles, then took a right turn and flew into the window at Bell MTS before coming to a stop. Jason Plett, who works at the store, recalls the incident.
3: All of a sudden, I look up from my phone, I'm at the back counter, and 3 seconds before it hits the window, I yell, "There's a tire coming," and it all happened so fast that it was like an explosion of glass. And then glass just flew everywhere, and it was loud, took everyone by surprise.
1: Staff say there were no serious injuries inside the store. The last long weekend of summer could be the tale of two halves. The front half is expected to be dry and warmer than normal for southeastern Manitoba, while the back half looks to be soggy. Terry Lang with Environment Canada says they are forecasting a system to hit us later in the day on Sunday.
4: Kind of an unusual one. This is not the first one we've seen so far in the last little while. It's coming up from the States. It seems to be tapping into what we call monsoon moisture, which is coming off the Gulf of California.
1: Lang says the southeast could see 30 to 40 millimeters of rain from that system, with higher amounts in thundershowers. A man from Landmark has been arrested after allegedly exposing himself several times in recent days. Last week Thursday, RCMP received multiple reports of a male exposing himself while disguised in a vehicle and committing indecent acts in multiple southeastern Manitoba communities. Several alleged incidents were reported in Grunthal, Richer, and the arm of La Broquerie. On Tuesday, RCMP officers went to a residence in Landmark and arrested a suspect without incident. 31-year-old Kevin Hebert Harder has been charged with 4 counts of indecent act and being disguised with the intent of committing an offense. Fresh flavors and fresh headlines. 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
5: Head coach Paul Dick says it's a bit of a balance when it comes to training camp, practices, and scrimmages. When it comes to evaluating players, he takes a bit of a wide-angle view of things, but knows that there are certain systems that are going to be in place.
6: Yeah, that's you don't want to overcoach in these situations. We really want to see like the decisions players are making kind of on their own and where they're at in their game and how they see the game. There are times where we interjected just on maybe how we defend. You know, some teams defend a little differently than others, so those are some coaching opportunities. So, you know, the couple practices that we had this week, we started to implement, some of that structure.
5: The Pistons start the preseason tonight in Winkler, and they're at home on Saturday to the Flyers as well at the Southeast Event Center. A number of games go on tonight, including Verdun hosting the SJHL's Yorkton Terriers, Weiwei Sakapo's at Dauphin, and Northern Manitoba has Swan Valley in for preseason action. American Association Baseball, Winnipeg's at Kansas City, and in Major League Baseball, the Blue Jays happen to be in Kansas City themselves. For your scores, stories, and all things sports, check out the False Front Golf Simulator sports page on SteinbachOnline.com. I'm Dave Anthony.
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1: Today brings a mix of sun and cloud paired with a high of 25. Clear skies tonight and a low of 17. Saturday brings mainly cloudy skies with a high of 24. And Sunday, a mix of sun and cloud, chances of showers, and a high of 26. Stay ahead of the weather with the full 7-day forecast on the Low & Body Shop local weather page on Steinbach Online. I'm Aftenberg. We love
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24 degrees, almost no wind, plenty of sunshine. We like what we see. This is great weather to kick off our long weekend with. And the forecast for the weekend's also improved somewhat. We do still have rain in the forecast, but now it's mostly on Monday and Sunday evening. By the time we get there, that'll all be gone as well, right? Blue sky thinking right there, literally. Forecast details in 10. 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I'm Kenton.

0: Mix 96, The Drive Home. That was Dragonette with Hello. Good afternoon, I'm Kenton Dick. Labor Day long weekend, the last hurrah of summer. And then, of course, back to school next Thursday, really across the region. I think Hanover School Division, Sanover School Division, and DSFM, first day of classes on Thursday, the 10th of September. That's nerve-wracking for some, but it's also exciting, especially to get back to routine. This is Laura Wheeler from Steinbeck Family Resource Center.
1: 2 out of 3 of my kids thrive on routines, and I also like the routines, so summer is very out of whack for us. So being able to wake up, get ready for school, dress, breakfast, out the door, and have the routine of classes and friends for them, coming home to relax or do their evening things is always something they look forward to.
0: Yeah, I know lots of families are looking forward to that routine and that structure. It's coming. Martin Garrix and Ed Sheeran on the way with Repeat It.
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8: Steinbeck Online weather.
16: Tonight, partially cloudy skies paired with a low of 16. Saturday brings a mix of sun and cloud with a high of 26. Sunday, a mix of sun and cloud with a high of 25. And Monday, showers with a high of 22. Stay ahead of the weather and keep up to date with special weather statements on the Low & Body Shop local weather page on Steinbeck Online. 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

0: back to you.
1: Hey, good afternoon. I'm Kenton Dick. This is The Drive Home. We just heard The Beatles at the Edge of the Earth, and we have got a brand new Miley Cyrus song up next. Literally came out yesterday. Bass Persuades.
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0: Exactly 1 year ago, September 4th of 2025, it was the first day of classes. But we still have just under a week. A full long weekend and then 2 full days off, and then the first day of classes on Thursday. I'm Kenton Dick. We just heard The Weeknd with Earned It on Mix 96. This is The Drive Home. And a forecast for the long weekends coming up in a moment. Right now, it's beautiful out. Now, back to school is exciting, but if it's the very first time you're doing this whole routine, it can be especially nerve-wracking. This is Laura Wheeler, who works with the Steinbeck Family Resource Center, and her advice for parents that are going through the process for the first time.
1: Getting in a routine that's your own, whether it's making lunches in the evening before or morning, having clothes set ready the night before the morning works, but routine works well with kids. Kids are going to get more tired, especially kindergartners as they go to school, especially for those that are going to be the full day every other day. You roll with it. You figure out what's best for your family. It's okay to cry after you drop them off if you need to. A lot of moms do it, but just know even if they're struggling with it, the teachers are great. And if you do have questions, because this is your first kid, first year in school, ask the school, reach out to the teachers. They don't mind answering questions that you might have.
0: Some good advice. Also, early next week, Tuesday and Wednesday, probably a good idea to try to get that sleep schedule back. Maybe even this weekend. It's just kind of hard on a long weekend. Zara Larsson is coming up with Midnight Sun right after these.
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6: Tonight, partially cloudy skies paired with a low of 16. Saturday brings a mix of sun and cloud with a high of 26. Sunday, a mix of sun and cloud with a high of 25. And Monday, showers with a high of 22. Stay ahead of the weather and keep up to date with special weather statements on the Low & Body Shop local weather page on Steinbach Online. I'm Afton Berg.
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0: Happy Friday. I'm Kenton Dick. That was Daniel Powder with Crazy All My Life. This is The Drive Home on Mix 96. We're just minutes away from September long weekend. I hope you got big plans for the long weekend. Maybe some camping one last time this summer. Unfortunately, I do think on Monday there are going to be a lot of campers on the highway coming back home ready to be winterized. But we got 3 days between now and then. Teddy Swims coming up. Mr. Know-It-All and Naomi Sharon, Was It Ever Love, taking us into Friday evening.
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2: Environment Canada says southeastern Manitoba can anticipate rain this last long weekend of summer. And a woman from Lambrokerie avoided serious injury after her parked semi was struck by another semi earlier this week. These stories and others coming up.
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1: 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Taste and vote at the Pistons Charity Hot Dog Cook-Off September 12th.
2: Good evening. I'm Afton Berg. Partially cloudy skies tonight. More on the weather coming up right after the news. Environment Canada says southeastern Manitoba can anticipate rain this last long weekend of summer. Saturday is expected to be dry and warmer than normal, while Sunday and Monday looks to be soggy. Meteorologist Terry Lang says this weekend will be a tale of two ends.
3: That's what it looks like with storms probably moving in later in the day on Sunday. So front end, not too bad. Back end, not so good.
2: Lang says the system coming in on Sunday is tapping into what is called monsoon moisture, coming off of the Gulf of California. She says the southeast could see 30 to 40 millimeters of rain from that system, with higher amounts in thunder showers. A woman from La Broquerie avoided serious injury after her parked semi was struck by another semi earlier this week. Tuesday afternoon, Headingley RCMP responded to the collision on the Trans-Canada Highway in the arm of Cartier. According to police, one semi-truck was parked on the shoulder and was hit by another semi-truck that was traveling west. The parked semi-truck caught on fire upon impact, while the other semi-truck was heavily damaged. Police say the driver of the parked semi, a 56-year-old female from La Broquerie, was not injured. The driver of the other semi, a male from Winnipeg, who was treated for minor injuries, was served with a provincial offense notice for driving carelessly. Steinbach Bible College is starting a new school year, and the new campus is nearly complete. With more, here's reporter Addie Lowen.
4: So 137 students will be arriving soon as work continues on the college's new $15 million home. The new facility along Lowen Boulevard will bring classrooms, residence, a library, chapel, and common spaces together under one roof. President Dave Reimer says the new space is designed to bring people together.
5: So students will be starting September in the dorms at the old campus. They'll be eating in the old cafeteria, and some of the classes will be happening at the old site. And the first year classes, the bigger classes, are going to happen right here in the atrium, starting next week, Wednesday.
4: Construction is expected to continue into the coming months, with a grand opening planned for the new year. I'm Addie Lowen.
2: A man from Landmark has been arrested after allegedly exposing himself several times in recent days. With more, here's reporter Shannon Duick.
6: Last week, Thursday, RCMP received multiple reports of a male exposing himself while disguised in a vehicle and committing indecent acts in multiple southeastern Manitoba communities. Several alleged incidents were reported in Grunthal, Richer, and the rural municipality of La Broquerie. On Tuesday, RCMP officers went to a residence in Landmark and arrested a suspect without incident. 31-year-old Kevin Hebert Harder has been charged with four counts of indecent act and being disguised with the intent of committing an offense. I'm Shannon Duick.
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7: Head coach Paul Dick says it's a bit of a balance when it comes to training camp, practices, and scrimmages. When it comes to evaluating players, he takes a bit of a wide-angle view of things, but knows that there are certain systems that are going to be in place.
8: Yeah, that's a, you know what, you don't want to overcoach in these situations. We really want to see, like, the decisions players are making kind of on their own, and where they're at in their game and how they see the game. There are times where we interjected just on maybe how we defend. You know, some teams defend a little differently than others, so those are some coaching opportunities. So, you know, the couple practices that we had this week, we started to implement, some of that structure.
7: The Pistons start the preseason tonight in Winkler, and they're at home on Saturday to the Flyers as well at the Southeast Event Center. A number of games go on tonight, including Verdun hosting the SJHL's Yorkton Terriers, Weiwei Sakapo's at Dauphin, and Northern Manitoba has Swan Valley in for preseason action. American Association Baseball, Winnipeg's at Kansas City, and in Major League Baseball, the Blue Jays happen to be in Kansas City themselves. For your scores, stories, and all things sports, check out the False Front Golf Simulator sports page on SteinbachOnline.com. I'm Dave Anthony.
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2: Tonight, partially cloudy and a low of 16. Saturday is starting off the weekend with a mix of sun and cloud for a high of 26. Sunday, a mix of sun and cloud with a high of 25. And Monday, showers with a high of 22. Stay ahead of the weather and keep up to date with special weather statements on the Low & Body Shop local weather page on Steinbach Online. I'm Afton Berg.
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What a nice way to kick off our September long weekend. Earlier today, this did not feel attainable. And actually, this is what the forecast was calling for. I just didn't think we'd get there. Currently sitting at 24 degrees, almost no wind, mostly clear sky at the moment. There are some clouds, but not much. Plenty of sunshine. It's beautiful out. And the forecast for the weekend has also improved somewhat from earlier today. Those details are coming up in 10 minutes or so. And you can also check the 7-day forecast on the Low & Body Shop local weather page on Steinbach Online. Good evening, I'm Kenton Dick, and welcome to Labor Day long weekend. Feels good. Just heard Con the Artist with Where's a Girlfriend, and this is Taylor Swift.

0: It's Labor Day long weekend, the last hurrah of summer, and the Steinbeck Pistons are hitting the ice. A little bit of a weird juxtaposition there. I'm Kenton Dick, just heard Trevor Guthrie with Soundwave. It's beautiful out right now, perfect for a barbecue, maybe at the lake. You might be driving there as we speak. We do have our forecast details coming up in a moment. And, like I said, the Pistons are playing this weekend. Earlier today, Matthew Thiessen from the Pistons organization joined Corny Rempel on the Mixed Morning Show.
1: So exhibition games start this weekend. So we're in Winkler today for an away game. And then we're playing at home for our first exhibition game at home tomorrow. So yeah, we're looking forward to it. And we're kicking it off here shortly. So it's going to be fun.
2: How's the team feeling?
1: We're feeling good. There's still a lot of guys and stuff here as we're still going through training camp. So it's been a busy week. A lot of ice times and stuff going on at the Southeast Event Center. But everyone's feeling good. Everyone's so excited to kick off another year here in Steinbeck. And we're just looking forward to getting on the ice again.
2: And season tickets. Where are you guys at with season tickets? I know you guys have some goals in mind. Where are you guys at with that?
1: Yeah, we're chasing our goal. We're getting closer here. Again, with the season kind of ramping up and now the routines and stuff coming back, there's been a lot more people reaching out and getting on those tickets. 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So they are coming up and they are going pretty quick, but if you reach out soon, you can get the best ones available.
0: And yes, it doesn't really feel like hockey season right now, but it will fast. I hate to say it. We're heading toward that. Just a few moments, like I said, your forecast, and then back at it. Somber. My body isn't ready.
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5: Steinbach Online Weather.
18: Tonight, partially cloudy skies paired with a low of 16. Saturday brings a mix of sun and cloud with a high of 26. Sunday, a mix of sun and cloud with a high of 25. And Monday, showers with a high of 22. Stay ahead of the weather and keep up to date with special weather statements on the Low & Body Shop local weather page on Steinbach Online. 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

Life is about to get very, very busy. School's back next Thursday, all those extracurricular activities. If you've got kids in like junior high, high school, especially early high school, lots of chauffeuring. I hope you're looking forward to it. I'm Kenton Dick. We just heard Cameron Whitcomb with Kingdom of Fear, and this is Rima and Selena Gomez. Calm Down on the drive home on Mix 96.

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1: Alongside the folks at the Mennonite Heritage Village, I think we're all hoping that Environment Canada's current forecasts are not correct. This is what meteorologist Terry Lang has to say about the weekend here in southeastern Manitoba. Front end not too bad, back end not so good. Yikes. I'm Kenton Dick. We just heard Alexander Stewart. I wish you cheated. This is The Drive Home on Mix 96. And of course, we're now into Labor Day long weekend. And yes, the first half of the weekend looks beautiful. Tomorrow's high 26, mostly sunshine. But then there's a pretty good chance of rain Sunday evening and showers in the forecast all day Monday, which would be very unfortunate for the upcoming fall on the farm at the Mennonite Heritage Village. And it's such a cool event. And I know they're going to have stuff going on, rain or shine, but we would love at least a nice patch without rain on Monday. Carmel Clamore is going to be there with Dairy Queen Celebrate Summer. It'll be good. You can read the story about the forecast for this weekend over on Steinbeck Online right now. And take a look at the 7-day forecast on the Low and Body Shop local weather page.
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4: Tonight, partially cloudy skies paired with a low of 16. Saturday brings a mix of sun and cloud with a high of 26. Sunday, a mix of sun and cloud with a high of 25. And Monday, showers with a high of 22. Stay ahead of the weather and keep up to date with special weather statements on the Low & Body Shop local weather page on Steinbach Online. I'm Afton Berg.
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0: She's All I Want to Be. That is Tate McRae. Good evening. I'm Kenton Dick. And happy long weekend. The last long weekend of summer. And then school kicks off on Thursday, really across the region. St. River School Division, Hanover School Division, DSFM. First day of classes all on Thursday, September 10th. About as late as we can possibly start school. So it's been a nice long summer. And now we got one big last hurrah before we go back to school on Thursday. And I think a lot of kids are pumped about it. We've got Tame Impala and Jenny coming up with Dracula. And as we head towards 6 o'clock, some Jamie Fine.
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2: 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And the last long weekend of summer could be a tale of two halves. These stories and others coming up.
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11: This is Joe Thiessen, superintendent of the Hanover School Division. 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I encourage parents, caregivers, and students to attend Meet the Teacher events hosted in our schools, where you will have an opportunity to connect with your child's teacher. These events will be held early in September, and your child's school will communicate details regarding dates and times. I wish everyone a successful start to the school year.
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1: Good evening. I'm Afton Berg. A low of 17 tonight. More on the weather coming up right after the news. A woman from La Broquerie avoided serious injury after her parked semi was struck by another semi earlier this week. With more, here's reporter Shannon Duick.
2: Tuesday afternoon, heading the RCMP responded to the collision on the Trans-Canada Highway in the arm of Cartier. According to police, one semi-truck was parked on the shoulder and was hit by another semi-truck that was traveling west. The parked semi-truck caught fire upon impact, while the other semi-truck was heavily damaged. Police say the driver of the parked semi, a 56-year-old female from La Broquerie, was not injured. The driver of the other semi, a male from Winnipeg, who was treated for minor injuries, was served with a provincial offense notice for driving carelessly. I'm Shannon Duick.
1: The last long weekend of summer could be a tale of two halves. The front half is expected to be dry and warmer than normal for southeastern Manitoba, while the back half looks to be soggy. Terry Lang with Environment Canada says they are forecasting a system to hit us later in the day on Sunday.
3: Kind of an unusual one. This is not the first one we've seen so far in the last little while. It's coming up from the States. It seems to be tapping into what we call monsoon moisture, which is coming off the Gulf of California.
1: Lang says the southeast could see 30 to 40 millimeters of rain from that system, with higher amounts in thundershowers. Staff and customers at the Bell MTS store in Steinbach got quite the shock Thursday afternoon when an errant tire slammed into the front window. The tire had fallen off of a gravel truck traveling south down Highway 12. It then bounced down the highway, at times soaring above other vehicles. Then it took a right turn and flew into the window at Bell MTS, before coming to a stop. Jason Plett, who works at the store, recalls the incident.
4: All of a sudden I look up from my phone, I'm at the back counter, and 3 seconds before it hits the window, I yell, "There's a tire coming," and it all happened so fast that it was like an explosion of glass. And then glass just flew everywhere, and it was loud, took everyone by surprise.
1: Staff say there were no injuries inside the store. A man from Landmark has been arrested after allegedly exposing himself several times in recent days. Last week Thursday, RCMP received multiple reports of a male exposing himself while disguised in a vehicle and committing indecent acts in multiple southeastern Manitoba communities. Several alleged incidents were reported in Grunthal, Richer, and the arm of La Broquerie. On Tuesday, RCMP officers went to a residence in Landmark and arrested a suspect without incident. 31-year-old Kevin Hebert Harder has been charged with 4 counts of indecent act and being disguised with the intent of committing an offense. A perfect pairing for your day. Delicious eats and the latest local updates. 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
5: Head coach Paul Dick says it's a bit of a balance when it comes to training camp, practices, and scrimmages. When it comes to evaluating players, he takes a bit of a wide angle view of things, but knows that there are certain systems that are going to be in place.
6: Yeah, that's you know what, you don't want to overcoach in these situations. We really want to see like the decisions players are making kind of on their own, and where they're at in their game and how they see the game. There are times where we interjected just on maybe how we defend. You know, some teams defend a little differently than others, so those are some coaching opportunities. So, you know, the couple practices that we had this week, we started to implement some of that structure.
5: The Pistons start the preseason tonight in Winkler, and they're at home on Saturday to the Flyers as well at the Southeast Event Center. A number of games go on tonight, including Verdun hosting the SJHL's Yorkton Terriers, Wayway-Sacapo's at Dauphin, and Northern Manitoba has Swan Valley in for preseason action. American Association Baseball, Winnipeg's at Kansas City, and in Major League Baseball, the Blue Jays happen to be in Kansas City themselves. For your scores, stories, and all things sports, check out the False Front Golf Simulator sports page on SteinbachOnline.com. I'm Dave Anthony.
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1: tonight, partially cloudy and a low of 16. Saturday is starting off the weekend with a mix of sun and cloud for a high of 26. Sunday, a mix of sun and cloud with a high of 25. And Monday, showers with a high of 22. Stay ahead of the weather and keep up to date with special weather statements on the Low and Body Shop local weather page on Steinbach Online. 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
5: Tonight, partially cloudy skies paired with a low of 16. Saturday brings a mix of sun and cloud with a high of 26. Sunday, a mix of sun and cloud with a high of 25. And Monday, showers with a high of 22. Stay ahead of the weather and keep up to date with special weather statements on the Low & Body Shop local weather page on Steinbach Online. 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

0: This is important. 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
1: Tonight, partially cloudy skies paired with a low of 16. Saturday brings a mix of sun and cloud with a high of 26. Sunday, a mix of sun and cloud with a high of 25. And Monday, showers with a high of 22. Stay ahead of the weather and keep up to date with special weather statements on the Low & Body Shop local weather page on Steinbach Online. I'm Afton Berg.
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